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0: Firstly to Rugby League, and Newcastle legend Andrew Johns says Kalyn Ponga can lead the club to its first premiership in 25 years. The Rugby League immortal captained the club when it last won a grand final in 2001. Johns says the fullback's game has gone to another level.
2: There's been a different personality the last 18 months. And from people within the club, they said every day he's driving those standards. So if your captain and your best player is doing that, and not only that, putting...
0: Understand how much the Rugby League team means to the city of Newcastle. They're hoping to complete the fairy tale journey from wooden spooners to premiers when they take on the Roosters on Sunday. Captain of the 1997 Grand Final winning side, Paul Harrigan, says he remembers the boost they got leaving on the team bus, realising how much support they had behind them.
3: That same feeling is still in the ether. It's still here, and it's electric. And that's why all the old boys were breaking into spontaneous emotion.
0: In AFL, Chris Fagan has been farewelled by the Brisbane Lions at the club's Merritt Murray medal last night. Will Ashcroft picking up the best and fairest from Josh Dunkley and the departing Lachie Neal. Fagan becoming emotional when thanking the club.
4: The Brisbane Lions isn't just a football club. It's the people, it's the friendships, it's the memories, the setbacks we've overcome, and the joy that we've shared. It's about belonging to something bigger than ourselves.
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6: Taking a quick check on the current weather outlook for Brisbane's Bayside. Sunny skies across the region today, heading for a top of 25. Humidity sits in the mid-50s, so it should feel quite comfortable outside. Those sunny conditions hang around through the afternoon, staying clear and bright. Into the evening, expect a low near 14 with clear skies continuing. Tomorrow stays sunny as well, with another top around 25 and a cool 14 to start. Right now in Mount Cotton, it's 21. That's the latest weather update thanks to Totally Workwear, locally owned and operated. 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

Good morning, and thanks again for joining us here on the Morning Train program. My name is Wayne. Your company is most welcome. Well, it's all about the music this morning. So ready yourself as we go walking on the moon with the Police. Not too long before we fly there. Bye, thank you. Good morning.

The Bayside is the long, hot, arduous days the early Capalabar farmers spent working the land, rearing cattle, pigs, poultry, and growing crops. The Bayside is Bay FM, the heart and soul of the Bayside and beyond.

0: 100.3 Bay FM, Boom Crash Opera, and Dancing in the Storm. Hey, were you ever involved with Xavier Home, Xavier Hospital Special School, Xavier Hospital for Children, Xavier Hospital Training Centre, or Xavier Home for the Crippled Children as a child from 1949 to 1997? 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That's in Main Avenue, Cooperoo. 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Now, to register, head to Humanitics and search Xavier. Everyone who was involved, very much welcome. Hey, coming up, the artist who failed her audition on American Idol, then went on to sell 6 million albums worldwide. 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

Hi, how you doing? This is James Rain for RAD, recording artists, actors and athletes against drink driving. You know, a great song can last forever, but so can the consequences of drink driving. Cause a crash because you drank too much and it'll follow you for the rest of your life. 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Just keep them off the road, because friends don't let friends drink drive.

0: Just another wonderful day here in paradise. And that's one of the nice songs from Matchbox 20 from the year 2000, If You're Gone. Stevie Nicks says, well, you can talk to me and Paul McCartney and Wings doing all the polite things when letting go. Just one of the great tracks to come off the album Venus and Mars. Well, the Angels will be stopping by real soon. In fact, right after this break with Shadow Boxer. This is Bay FM. Hey, we're live and local inside the studio today. Good morning to you.
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I'm going to court next week. I have been selected for jury duty. It's kind of an insane case. 6,000 ants dressed up as rice and robbed a Chinese restaurant. I don't think they did it. I know a few of them and they wouldn't do anything like that.

on board the Wayne train here at Bay FM. And that was A Company of Strangers. Daddy's Gonna Make You a Star. And the former lead vocalist of Led Zeppelin, Robert Plant. If I Were a Carpenter. He does a great job with that classic, doesn't he? Well, if I was a newsreader, I'd be getting ready at the top of the hour. And to get us there, Sting, or Gordon Sumner, as his mum knows him by. Sting was born on this day in Wallsend in the UK back in 1951. He, of course, is or was the lead vocalist of The Police. Hey, let's listen to this beautiful song written by Sting as we wish him

Do you ever remember going up to your mum and dad and saying, "Hey, mum, dad, you busy? Would you mind giving me a belting?" I don't, but every time I got a belting, he'd always go, "You asked for that, mate." He's the one who used to ask. I'd muck up and he'd say, "Do you want a smack in the back of the head?" Yeah, if you wouldn't mind, that'd be great.

0: SAFM National News, brought to you by Manly Harbour Village, where Brisbane meets the bay.
1: Hello there, I'm Sean Bindley. Three Israeli passengers will receive Presidential Heroism Awards after stopping a pilot from trying to crash a plane. The Fly Dubai flight, carrying 174 passengers, plunged 14,000 feet after the co-pilot attempted to stab the captain. Jet pilots and plane crash litigation expert Arthur Wog says it's remarkable that a pilot could manage to sneak an edge weapon onto a plane.
2: They go through a security checkpoint, and in theory, the security checkpoint should have disclosed that he was carrying a weapon. Mm. Obviously, there's a breakdown of security at the point of departure, and that's going to have to be looked at very carefully for the future.
1: The eSafety Commissioner warns major gaming platforms are still failing to step up to protect children from online predators. A report found companies like Steam and Epic are relying on basic self-reporting rather than proactive tools to detect child exploitation and grooming. Commissioner Julie Inman-Grant says the same game plan applies for anyone looking to exploit young Australians.
3: So if you were a predator, whether you're a violent extremist or you're grooming for sexual purposes, you're going to go to the digital playgrounds where children are.
1: The New South Wales State Government is standing by its plan to launch Sydney's Southwest Metro line with locked carriage doors. Six train doors across four retrofitted stations will remain shut due to dangerous gaps between the train and platform. Transport Minister John Graham says it's a simple compromise to make sure the service is safe and launches on time.
4: That's not unusual looking around the world or even on our heavy rail system. Passengers will adapt. There'll be plenty of staff to assist them. But it will allow us to open this metro sooner rather than later. We're getting very close.
1: The South Australian Premier is making no excuses for getting straight back to work on the North Adelaide Golf Course redevelopment. Yesterday, a federal court threw out a challenge, with the judge finding the parklands would not be significantly destroyed. Peter Malinowskis says workers have been instructed to get on with the job.
5: The protesters are seeking to make this as controversial as they possibly can. They will pick at anything and everything to try and turn this into a controversy. And I just invite people to stop and think about this for a moment. What are we doing here? We're taking a public golf course and we're upgrading it for the public.
1: The Australian Medical Association believes training colleges aren't offering enough support to the country's future specialists. Just 39% of trainee specialists have told a survey they received useful feedback about exam performance, and fewer than half said their feedback was provided promptly. AMA Vice President Julian Reyes says younger doctors spend years of their lives and thousands of dollars to receive this training.
6: We deserve much better from our specialist colleges, and I think they need more timely feedback, more affordable training pathways, and I think greater confidence that their concerns about their training will be taken seriously.
1: Another three people have died on West Australian roads overnight after two separate crashes in the regions. Jamie Smith has the details.
7: Two drivers were killed when their cars caught fire after colliding near Boddington around 8:30 last night. Police say a grey Holden Commodore and a grey Ford Falcon crashed on Pinjarra Williams Road and both people died at the scene. Around 90 minutes earlier in Port Hedland, a motorbike collided with a white Toyota Land Cruiser near the intersection of Cook Point Drive and Wilson Road. The man on the bike died at the scene. Anyone with information on either of the crashes is urged to contact Crime Stoppers.
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1: In cricket, Nick Maddison and Victoria's Sam Harper have been called into the Australian squad for the Test Tour of South Africa, with Cameron Green battling injury. Eddie Summerfield reports.
8: Last year, Nick Maddison was undergoing treatment for testicular cancer. A week on from scoring a one-day century for New South Wales against Victoria, he's on his way to South Africa. Victorian keeper batsman Sam Harper also being sent for cover, with Josh Inglis ruled out of the first test with a finger injury, while all-rounder Cameron Green is battling an abdominal strain. Australia's first test in South Africa since the ball tampering saga begins next Friday in Durban. Eddie Summerfield reporting.
1: In-form halfback Sandon Smith claims the underdog Knights won't be overawed by the occasion in Sunday's NRL Grand Final. The Newcastle number 7 says they're ready to end the club's 25-year premiership drought by beating his former team, the Roosters.
9: I'm really excited for our crew. I think nothing seemed to faze this crew. It's such a connected group, and we're really confident internally about what we can do on Sunday.
1: In AFL news, Brisbane star Harris Andrews insists they're not done yet, despite the Chris Fagan era coming to an end. The Lions coach finally calling time on his 10-year stint at the helm last night. The skipper says I'll miss Fagan, but the journey is just beginning.
10: I'm really comfortable in our group. I think we've got a really hungry group that are really passionate about, hopefully trying to win a four-peat. The boys will get back to work quickly and, yeah, be excited and back in whoever comes in and takes over.
1: Australian Independent Radio News.
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12: Taking a quick check on the current weather outlook for Brisbane's Bayside. Sunny skies across the region today, heading for a top of 25. Humidity sits in the mid-50s, so it should feel quite comfortable outside. Those sunny conditions hang around through the afternoon, staying clear and bright. Into the evening, expect a low near 14 with clear skies continuing. Tomorrow stays sunny as well, with another top around 25 and a cool 14 to start. Right now in Mount Cotton, it's 21. That's the latest weather update thanks to Totally Workwear, locally owned and operated. 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

Hey, thanks again for your company and for joining me here at Bay FM. My name is Wayne and this is the third and final hour of the Morning Train program. Are you enjoying the ride? Hope so, because we're about to go all the way with the raspberries. This is Bay FM.

The Bayside is the Birkdale school kids and teachers finally raising enough money in 1917 to build a schoolhouse and move classes from under a marquee. The Bayside is Bay FM, the heart and soul of the Bayside and beyond.

0: 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Hey, that's the artist known as Seal, a one-time judge on the TV series The Voice. Song was Crazy from 1991. Just a reminder about the big community raffle we have here at Bay FM. Yeah, it's back. Thanks to the Bayside Community Fund and the Bendigo Bank of Victoria Point and Wynnum Manly. 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This is Marie's number. Everyone calls Marie. 0407 300 435. I'll just repeat it. 0407 300 435. Drawn, well, November 9, not too far away, and you've got to be in it to win it. Pretty sure we're not going to ring you if you're not in it. Hey, coming up, Swedish pop group. And guess what? It's not ABBA. They're called Ace of Base, and All That She Wants is next. Bay FM.
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0: Creature Feature with Ranger Stacey. Snakes are often feared, but they're also fascinating. Snake locomotion is remarkable. No legs, just an elongated spine and rippling muscles enable a snake to slither gracefully. They're part of natural ecosystems and should always be left alone.
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0: Welcome to Friday here at Bay FM. Well, the song reached number one in 15 countries for Bruno Mars, a song called Grenade from 2010. And it was no mistake that we had some men at work. And I think we're alone now. Big hit for Tiffany in 1987. Did you know the song was first recorded by Tommy James and the Shondells back in 1967? But Tiffany's version was a UK and US number one hit. And happy birthday to Tiffany. Born Tiffany Renee Darwish in 1971. So what's that mean? Happy 55th birthday, Tiffany. Hey, Steely Dan is next with Ricky. Don't lose that number. This is Bay FM. Good morning.
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0: when you're driving in the country and you always see a bit of roadkill, don't you? 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And one of them's a lookout. 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Car!
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0: 100.3 Bay FM. That's Tony Childs. I've got to go now, and unfortunately, I do. Thank you for your company. Stay tuned. The M&Ms will be with you very shortly. Let's leave with some gold. Spandau Ballet type. Enjoy your weekend.
1: Thank you for coming home. Sorry that the chairs are all warm. I left them here. I can't.

0: We've received an ultimatum demanding the surrender of the United States within 48 hours or a state of war will exist.
1: I can't believe any little Indian band is going to defeat the United States Army.
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1: Hello there, I'm Sean Bindley. The Reserve Bank has warned Australia is increasingly vulnerable to a global financial shock if the AI investment boom collapses. In its latest stability review, the central bank cautioned that falling house prices and interest rates at a 15-year high are placing severe pressure on recent buyers. RBA officials say elevated global debt and rising cyber risks mean local markets won't be immune to overseas turmoil. The family of a woman shot dead by US Immigration and Customs Enforcement in January are suing the Trump administration, alleging wrongful death and excessive force. The BBC's Mimi Swaby reports.
2: Renee Good was shot three times in her car in Minneapolis as she joined protests against deportation sweeps by masked and armed agents. One lawsuit seeks to hold the US government liable for the actions of the federal agents. The other names several individuals, including the officer that shot her, as well as the White House Deputy Chief of Staff, Stephen Miller, and the then Homeland Security Secretary, Kristi Noem. The government has previously defended the agents' actions as having been justified in self-defense. But Ms. Good's killing was one of the factors that sparked an angry nationwide backlash against the conduct of the immigration agency.
1: Jetstar customer service staff have launched industrial action, threatening travel disruptions ahead of a massive footy grand final weekend. Australian services union members are staging one-hour work stoppages and refusing to handle disruption management or extra baggage fees. Jetstar insists contingency plans are in place and expect flights to run as scheduled. Services union spokesperson Don Brown says they're also not ruling out further action in the future.
3: These guys, again, are making huge profits, and these guys are not sharing in the profits. Our members are not sharing in it, and they're doing all the hard work in the front line. We can ramp it up, but we want to get Jetstar management to the table. Let's get a deal done next week.
1: The South Australian government's redevelopment of the North Adelaide Golf Course is proceeding after yesterday's federal court ruling. A judge ruled the felling of trees would not diminish the parkland's predominance of landscape. It's unclear if there'll be an appeal, but Premier Peter Malinauskas says they won't be delaying the project.
4: Having had that court case won and the injunction lifted, we get back to work straight away. And we absolutely want to get on with the job because we want to have this project ideally completed by February, March 2028 so that we can host the Australian Women's Open that year and also the Australian Open.
1: A Brisbane paedophile has been sentenced to 19 years imprisonment for targeting 25 children in the Philippines via live stream. 62-year-old Kevin Raymond Doyle pled guilty to 98 related child abuse offences. The long-running AFP investigation, which began in 2019, led to the rescue of seven child victims and the arrests and prosecutions of three facilitators. A fiery crash has killed two people southeast of Perth. Both drivers died at the scene when a grey Holden Commodore and a grey Ford Falcon crashed near Boddington. It happened at around 8:30 last night. It was one of two fatal crashes within 90 minutes. At around 7 last night, a motorcycle rider died at the scene after he collided with a white Toyota Land Cruiser in Port Hedland. Anyone with information on either crash is being urged to contact Crime Stoppers. This is Air National News.
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1: In rugby league, coach Justin Holbrook is warning that Newcastle's incredible crowd support won't be enough to secure premiership glory. The Fairy Tale Knights team are expected to have the majority of support in Sunday's grand final against the Roosters, but Holbrook says he doesn't believe the Chooks will be intimidated.
5: The weekend was enormous. We went to 12 men, and just the roar of the crowd had a huge benefit for us. But I also, and the group are well aware that it's not going to phase the opposition.
1: In AFL, Lions grand final hero Will Ashcroft has won Brisbane's Best and Fairest Award for the first time, and there's already talk of some key wheeling and dealing behind the scenes, just a few days out from the AFL's trade period. NU's Sarah Patterson takes a look.
6: Jack Bowes could be headed for a third AFL club, with AFL.com.au reporting the out-of-contract Geelong player has already requested a trade to Essendon. Bowes played just 9 senior games for the Cats this year. The Bombers were chasing the Queenslander in 2022 before he joined Geelong from the Suns. It's understood Essendon is still keen to add Bowes to its new-look midfield for 2027. While the Dockers have clarified they have not entertained a move for former Collingwood forward Bobby Hill or made an approach to Sydney's Chad Warner after his season-ending ban at the Swans. Fremantle has also shut down any prospect of ruckman Sean Darcy switching clubs. Trade period officially gets underway this Monday at 9 a.m.
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8: Taking a quick check on the current weather outlook for Brisbane's Bayside. Sunny skies across the region today, heading for a top of 25. Humidity sits in the mid-50s, so it should feel quite comfortable outside. Those sunny conditions hang around through the afternoon, staying clear and bright. Into the evening, expect a low near 14 with clear skies continuing. Tomorrow stays sunny as well, with another top around 25 and a cool 14 to start. Right now in Mount Cotton, it's 21. That's the latest weather update thanks to Totally Workwear, locally owned and operated. 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
9: Happy Friday afternoon. You are with the M&Ms. Well, actually, you're just with M. That would be Marie. Don't worry, though. We are going to have a ton of fun this afternoon for the next couple of hours. I've got little bits and pieces to talk about, but let's get it started right now. Here's Stevie Nicks with Edge of 17, Bay FM 100.3.

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That was Angels, Take a Long Time. 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Get down there. And also, the following week, we will be at Pinklands again for the Grassroots Redlands Bull Riding Day, and we will be there with the van as well. So keep a listen out for all that information too. Up next, here's Bruce Springsteen. I'm on fire, and yes, I am. 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
1: I'm Mark Dransfield. Federal Trade Minister Don Farrell has asked the Trump administration to consider sparing Australian sheep farmers from further tariff pain in exchange for Australian investment in the lamb industry in the US. Lee Harrison reports.
2: Senator Farrell floated the idea, which could see Australian super savings invested in the American sector, during this week's G20 trade meetings. The proposal aims to get ahead of a US trade investigation into lamb imports, which could result in new tariffs. Australian lamb exports to the US are already subject to a 12.5% tariff, along with many other Australian products. But American sheep producers, backed by dozens of Republican members of Congress, have been lobbying for tariffs, specifically on sheep, meat and wool, from Australia and New Zealand. Lee Harrison, Air News.
1: Tasmania police say a 15-year-old boy who died in a serious crash at Latrobe overnight may have been driving a vehicle. Four other people, two of them teenage passengers of the boy, were injured in the crash between a ute and an SUV. The boy died at the scene. Almost two-thirds of surveyed doctors in training say the cost of their studies has caused them stress. A new report by the Australian Medical Association suggests training colleges aren't doing enough to support the country's future medical professionals. AMA Vice President Julian Reyes says trainee experiences have remained largely unchanged over the past 5 years.
3: Really, the report was very disappointing in that it only found about 39% of trainees received any useful feedback about their exam performance, and only 44% said that they had that feedback in a timely way.
1: Shark activity means Surf Life Saving WA has cancelled this year's State Endurance Championships. Sean Bindley reports.
4: The event was scheduled for October 10 at City Beach, but the recent presence of a dead whale has attracted too many sharks to the area. While the carcass has been removed, byproducts of the decomposing body have leaked into the sand and surrounding water. City of Perth Surf Club President Owen McKenna says safety at the event was too difficult to guarantee.
5: It's not the traditional style surf carnival that a lot of people will be familiar with. They're, as the name would suggest, endurance. So it's a lot longer format. People are in the water for a lot longer. So it's a lot harder to manage from an ocean surveillance water safety perspective.
1: An aviation expert says there's the potential more people could have been involved in the apparent hijacking of a Fly Dubai jet bound for Tel Aviv. It comes after a co-pilot allegedly stabbed the captain and tried to crash the plane. Passengers and crew overpowered the attacker before the jet made an emergency landing in Saudi Arabia. Neil Hansford, chairman at Strategic Aviation Solutions, says there were significant security lapses.
6: What was used to stab the captain and pilot in command would never have got through security in most countries of the world, and or else it was left on the plane for the first officer by somebody else cooperating.
1: Checking the Aussie share market, and the All Ords is trading up 26 points at 88.20. One Australian dollar is buying 69.16 US cents. This is Air National News.
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1: The AFL's free agency period is now open. Eddie Summerfield reports.
7: Free agency begins today, closing next Friday. Sydney's Joel and Marty expect to join Carlton. Toby Green to make his way to Geelong. Collingwood to sign Lachie Neale, tipped to be among the early signings. Less clear is on how soon Zach Butters will sign with the Western Bulldogs, with free agency to wrap up next Friday. The trade period opens on Monday, a case of deja vu, as Hawthorn and Essendon haggle over a deal for now seven-time Essendon Crichton medalist Zach Merritt, with the trade period closing Wednesday week. Eddie Summerfield, Melbourne.
1: Turning to NRL, and Newcastle legend Andrew Johns believes there's a chance 18-year-old Diesel Hagen could make his NRL debut in Sunday's grand final. Harrison Graham has been named to start at hooker in place of the suspended Phoenix Crossland, but Johns is tipping a potential swap before kickoff. Turning to cricket, and Australian all-rounder Cameron Green is in doubt for next week's first test against South Africa due to an abdominal strain. Meantime, Australia has been grouped with India, Pakistan, Afghanistan, Zimbabwe and a qualifier for its title defence of the Men's Cricket World Cup next year. Australian Independent Radio News.
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9: Taking a quick check on the current weather outlook for Brisbane's Bayside. Sunny skies across the region today, heading for a top of 25. Humidity sits in the mid-50s, so it should feel quite comfortable outside. Those sunny conditions hang around through the afternoon, staying clear and bright. Into the evening, expect a low near 14 with clear skies continuing. Tomorrow stays sunny as well, with another top around 25 and a cool 14 to start. Right now in Mount Cotton, it's 21. That's the latest weather update thanks to Totally Workwear, locally owned and operated. 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

0: 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The core of the position involves delivery, setup, collection, cleaning and maintenance of their portable en-suites, showers and luxury restroom trailers. 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GM and J Truck Hire are looking for water and tipper truck operators, and you must have a current minimum HR licence and be ready to start immediately. 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You will need to have at least 2 years' experience in general practice and best practice software experience, and you'll be working with a friendly and supportive team. 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You'll be carrying out pest control services and inspections. 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However, they are willing to train the right applicant. If you have a job to promote, email the details to jobline@bayfm.org.au and I'll advertise it free on air. This has been another free community service announcement from Bay FM. 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

Daryl Braithwaite with One Summer. And school holidays are just about done. All the children will be back to school on Monday. Mum and Dad can have a rest. Well, maybe not. But anyway, we should listen right now to Alice Cooper. School's out. But it's not. It's going to be back in. Bay FM 100.3. You are with Marie from the M&M's.

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The fabulous Lady Gaga and Bruno Mars with Die With A Smile. More great music to come. And, of course, following the M&Ms, you have I Think You're Gonna Like This and the Gang. So stay with us. Up next, here's Pseudo Echo, Funky Town. Bye from me. Hopefully I'll have some more friends next week on the M&Ms. Hope you've enjoyed the music. I certainly have enjoyed your company. We'll see you all again next week. 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
1: I'm Mark Dransfield. The eSafety Commissioner warns major gaming platforms are still failing to step up to protect children from online predators. Reports found companies such as Steam and Epic are relying on basic self-reporting rather than proactive tools to detect child exploitation and grooming. Commissioner Julie Inman-Grant says the same game plan applies for anyone looking to exploit young Australians.
2: So if you are a predator, whether you're a violent extremist or you're grooming for sexual purposes, you're going to go to the digital playgrounds where children are.
1: Meantime, Australia's emerged as the third largest target globally for North Korean hackers. According to Microsoft's latest digital defence report, cyber criminals are increasingly using AI to make digital attacks faster, cheaper and harder to detect. The Department of Home Affairs is urging agencies and individual Australians to consider upgrading cyber security measures. A man's before the courts after a woman was ambushed and sexually assaulted at a park in Sydney's inner west. Toby Goff reports.
3: Strike force officers arrested the 27-year-old man after an investigation into the attack in Homebush. Police allege the man targeted a 23-year-old woman as she walked from Flemington Station, dragging her into nearby bushland before sexually assaulting her. Detectives executed a search warrant at his Padstow home, seizing a number of items for examination. He's facing multiple charges, including aggravated sexual assault, kidnapping and choking, and was refused bail. Toby Goff, Sydney.
1: Meantime, a dual Russian-Australian citizen is due to reappear in court today, charged with attempting to engage in foreign interference. Amy Drew has more from Brisbane.
4: The 27-year-old Victorian resident was arrested in Sumner in August following an investigation by the AFP and ASIO. Authorities allege he sought to pass information about Ukrainian military personnel, locations and operations to people he believed were linked to Russian intelligence. Investigators allege the man travelled to Russia in October 2024 and undertook military-style training. He is facing one count of attempting to engage in intentional foreign interference, which carries a maximum penalty of 20 years imprisonment.
1: Jetstar customer service staff have launched industrial action, threatening travel disruption into the weekend. Australian services union members are staging one-hour work stoppages and refusing to handle disruption management or extra baggage fees. Jetstar insists contingency plans are in place and expects flights to run as scheduled. Services union spokesman Don Brown says they're also not ruling out further action in the future.
5: These guys, again, are making huge profits, and these guys are not sharing in the profits. Our members are not sharing in it, and they're doing all the hard work in the front line. We can ramp it up, but we want to get Jetstar management to the table. Let's get a deal done next week.
1: In the US, the Tennessee governor is halting the state's remaining executions for 2026 after officials failed to execute death row inmate Krista Pike. Authorities say the convicted murderer is in a critical condition in hospital after surviving two syringes of lethal injection. At present, it's unclear what will happen to Pike amid calls for urgent policy changes. This is AIR National News.
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1: First to NRL, and while all the attention is on the Newcastle Knights fairy tale, the Sydney Roosters are quietly going about their business just days out from Sunday's grand final. The Roosters start as heavy favourites. Star winger Mark Nawonga Nitawase says they're focusing on ticking all the boxes this week to lift the trophy on Sunday.
6: Everyone at the club, especially us boys, we know how hard we've worked to get here, and I know we still haven't done the job, but you know, we can do everything to get the job done.
1: The Knights have named Harrison Graham at hooker in place of the suspended Phoenix Crossland. Melbourne Demon Jack Viney has returned to Victoria after meeting with West Coast ahead of a potential move. The 32-year-old's been linked to the Eagles and Essendon after being told he wasn't part of Melbourne's midfield plans next season, despite still having 2 years left on his deal. Viney's told Channel 10 in Perth while he is hopeful a deal can be struck, he's yet to make a final decision.
7: Yeah, obviously a lot to weigh up, but bit of a look around last couple of days, bit to think about with the family, and hopefully make a decision soon.
1: And Portugal has had no issues following Cristiano Ronaldo's dummy spit, where he walked out of team camp after he wasn't played earlier this week. The side didn't need Ronaldo in a 4-2 win over Denmark. Australian Independent Radio News.
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9: Taking a quick check on the current weather outlook for Brisbane's Bayside. Sunny skies across the region today, heading for a top of 25. Humidity sits in the mid-50s, so it should feel quite comfortable outside. Those sunny conditions hang around through the afternoon, staying clear and bright. Into the evening, expect a low near 14 with clear skies continuing. Tomorrow stays sunny as well, with another top around 25 and a cool 14 to start. Right now in Mount Cotton, it's 21. That's the latest weather update thanks to Totally Workwear, locally owned and operated. 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
1: Hello, you're on Bay FM 100.3 and this is You're Gonna Like This, a new and interesting music show. I'm Aiden.
2: And I'm Liv, and Beth is stuck in traffic.
1: Yeah, she is. She was running to get us some snacks and she's
2: battling the front lines, the dirty bird. But coming up, we've got a great show in store for you today. We've got some great songs from Tempest and a new EP release from Benny Hayes. And we've also got some Duran Duran to play, don't we, Aiden?
1: Yeah, it's the best one ever.
2: But first up, you're going to hear from Eliza Hull with her new single, What You Made Me Do, and her new album came out this week, and you're on 100.3.

0: You might recall a couple weeks ago, we played another Duran Duran song, and I said, we're yet to play the best Duran Duran song, but we just did.
1: Mm. Ooh, all the girls on Film Junkies going to be throwing tomatoes at you.
0: I don't care. I don't care. That was Invisible. It's from their 2021 album, Future Past. You would never know that came out in 2021. It sounds crazy.
2: Yeah, that's insane. It sounds so 80s.
0: They're very, like, very good at reviving that sound.
2: Yeah.
0: Fantastic album.
2: Before that, we played a Lindsey Buckingham song called Countdown. I put that one in the mix because later on we have a band that is very Fleetwood Mac-esque. And then before that, we heard What You Made Me Do by Eliza Hull. Coming up next, we're going to play More Than This by Roxy Music, and you're on BFM 100.3.

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0: and that was a song called The River by Daisy Jones and the Six. Daisy Jones and the Six are a very interesting pick for this week because they're a band that doesn't actually exist.
1: No, they are a fictional band written by Taylor Jenkins Reid for her fictional biopic, also called Daisy Jones and the Six. Mm. But it's loosely inspired by the story of Fleetwood Mac. And yeah, it's a very interesting... We almost got a tour a couple of years ago when they wanted to.
0: It, like the whole... It's from... The album's called Aurora. It's a very cool project. I'm pretty sure Phoebe Bridges even collaborated with like writing on it. A bunch of like the cast, they learned how to play the instruments and worked with vocal coaches. And the lead female vocalist is Elvis's granddaughter.
1: Yeah, Riley Keough. She did an amazing job. And it was such an interesting and heartbreaking show. So if you haven't seen it or read the book yet, we highly recommend it. And the album is actually great on its own as well. And before that, we listened to Pointer Sisters' Fire. And coming up, we've got Precious from Depeche Mode, which is from their 2005 album, Playing the Angel, which is one of my favourite albums of that year. And you're on 100.3.

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0: yesterday. That was a track called California Rain by James Marriott. If James Marriott sounds familiar to you, it's because he used to be a UK commentary YouTuber.
1: There we go.
2: That's what I know his name from. Yes, I've definitely heard the music there.
0: Yeah, he was very popular. I think he's still in the YouTube space, but his main thing now is music. I picked him, that's his brand new single. I picked him for this week because he's actually touring Australia right now. He's going to be at the Brightside next weekend. Sorry, not the Brightside, at Fortitude Music Hall. Totally different venue, but he's going to be there. I'm gutted because I have tickets, but I have to sell them because can't go. But
1: mark
0: anyway.
1: Them up on Tixl.
0: Yes,
1: your bank.
0: I will have to do that. Make sure you check Tixl for tickets.
2: But if you're itching to get out tonight instead,
1: yes, no excuses, guys.
2: The return of Porn Star Supercar.
1: Let's go. We had them playing on the Gold Coast last week.
2: Yeah,
1: right?
2: They're in Brisbane now at the Junk Bar. And Ezra Collective is also going to be at the Tivoli. And Chris Luno is going to be at the Prince Consort. Shannon Knoll. At the Triffid.
1: Bit of a blast from the past.
0: Yeah.
2: Full Nelson at the Brightside. We know Adam loves Full Nelson. We've played them a couple times.
0: Yes.
2: No Life will be at the Tomcat. Ella Hooper will be at the Black Bear Lodge. And Ups and Downs is going to be at the Crowbar. Burnout is going to play at Rick's. And Duran plus Young Davey is going to be at Wonderland. Light Eater and the Matador are going to be at the PFR
1: name.
2: Lounge.
1: Such a
2: That's
1: cool
2: a
1: name.
2: Sick freaking name. Lady Blackbird and Electric Fields will be at HOTA Gold Coast, and Space and Ages are going to be playing it elsewhere on the Gold Coast as well.
0: I saw them a couple of weeks ago in Brightside. It was actually like a month ago, but they're very good live, so you should definitely head down there.
1: Exactly. So all of these different shows for you to go and see, absolutely no reason to be staying home. And that does come to the end of our first hour, but do not go anywhere. We have some amazing new songs coming up. But next we've got Just the Way It Is, Baby, from the Rembrandts, and you're on The Rhythm of the Bay. Yeah.

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1: I'm Mark Dransfield. OpenAI, Anthropic, Google and Microsoft will face federal MPs in Sydney next week as Parliament's AI inquiry opens its public hearings. The Joint Select Committee on Artificial Intelligence has published its witness list for Tuesday, the first of four hearing days. The tech giants will follow morning sessions with the ABC, creative workers groups and copyright bodies. The federal opposition claims the government's punishing small business and customers over the card surcharge ban. The Prime Minister insists customers will pay less, with businesses now prevented from charging extra for Visa, MasterCard and EFTPOS transactions. But the opposition says the costs will be passed on to customers, while even the tax office will no longer accept credit card payments. Liberal leader Angus Taylor says the measure is misguided.
2: It is beyond comprehension. On the day that they impose these surcharges on small businesses, has decided that the ATO won't take credit card payments because they don't want the surcharges. I mean, seriously, you couldn't make it up.
1: Police believe a group of men accused of attacking two women in separate homes in Sydney Southwest targeted them because they were alone. A 31-year-old woman was threatened with a knife, sexually assaulted and robbed. Then 2 days later, a 32-year-old woman was assaulted and robbed. Sex Crime Squad Commander Virginia Gorman says they don't believe they were completely random attacks.
3: Believe that these men had done some research and they believe that these women might be home alone and they might have money on the premises. So they were specifically targeted.
1: Three people have been charged over an out-of-control party near Brisbane. Glass bottles were hurled at police when they arrived at the large gathering in Capalabar last month. A man suffered a suspected medical episode and a teenage boy was arrested for assault. A man and a woman, both in their 40s, will face court later this month. A 16-year-old boy has been dealt with under the Youth Justice Act. A floodwatch warning is in place for much of Victoria due to heavy rainfall over the past 24 hours. Melbourne experienced its wettest day in 2 years yesterday, with flooding trapping drivers across the city. David Crook, the senior meteorologist at the Weather Bureau, says more rain is on the way.
4: We've got a floodwatch broadly across much of the state, and that does include the sort of catchments down around the southeast and down towards the peninsula as well. Also the Barwon and the upper part of the Yarra River.
1: SpaceX has successfully launched NASA's Crew 13 mission to the International Space Station. The launch was 3 weeks behind schedule due to repairs to a leak in the rocket's fuel system. And in air entertainment news, Michael McDonald, the voice of the Doobie Brothers, has been reunited with the son he put up for adoption over 50 years ago. Michael Gosling recounts the first time he made contact with his famous father.
5: Tell me about yourself. What do you do? And so he said, well, I'm a musician. And he went on to tell me that, in fact, looks like we'll be touring this summer and we'll be stopping in St. Louis.
1: Father and son have now met in person. And another Hollywood movie will be filmed in Melbourne, starring Academy Award-winning actor Jamie Foxx. Deadlocked starts filming this month, with action sequences to be shot across Docklands, as well as the CBD and Port Melbourne. This is AIR National News.
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1: There's already talk of some key wheeling and dealing behind the scenes just a few days out from the AFL's trade period. Sarah Patterson reports.
6: Jack Bowes could be headed for a third AFL club, with AFL.com.au reporting the out-of-contract Geelong player has already requested a trade to Essendon. Bowes played just 9 senior games for the Cats this year. The Bombers were chasing the Queenslander in 2022 before he joined Geelong from the Suns. It's understood Essendon is still keen to add Bowes to its new-look midfield for 2027. While the Dockers have clarified they have not entertained a move for former Collingwood forward Bobby Hill, or made an approach to Sydney's Chad Warner after his season-ending ban at the Swans. Fremantle has also shut down any prospect of ruckman Sean Darcy switching clubs. Trade period officially gets underway this Monday at 9 a.m. Sarah Patterson, S Sport.
1: Turning to NRL, and a huge blow for the Sydney Roosters in the countdown to the grand final. Veteran utility Connor Watson has been ruled out of the decider against the Knights due to a head knock. An independent doctor refused to overturn last week's Category 1 concussion ruling. And in tennis, Alex de Minaur, Kimberly Birrell and Storm Hunter have all had wins at the China Open. Australian Independent Radio News.
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8: taking a quick check on the current weather outlook for Brisbane's Bayside. Sunny skies across the region today, heading for a top of 25. Humidity sits in the mid-50s, so it should feel quite comfortable outside. Those sunny conditions hang around through the afternoon, staying clear and bright. Into the evening, expect a low near 14 with clear skies continuing. Tomorrow stays sunny as well, with another top around 25 and a cool 14 to start. Right now in Mount Cotton, it's 21. That's the latest weather update thanks to Totally Workwear, locally owned and operated. 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
10: Hello and welcome back. This is the second hour of You're Gonna Like This, our new and interesting music show. I'm Beth.
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10: And we're all back again for another hour of great music. Liv has something very exciting to tell us about.
12: I do. This song that we're about to listen to is one of my favourites off a band called Tempest. They're two twin brothers, Toma and Andy Banjanin. They're from Noosa, but they're kicking it in London at the moment. And this is called Anonymous in New York from their album Forbidden Fruit. And you're on 100.3. I got it.

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0: all the way from Melbourne. That was the new single Untold Thing from Abeni Hayes, fresh off her debut EP that releases today. It's called Deathbed Confessional, which is such a cool name.
1: That's an amazing name, what the heck?
0: Yeah, she's an amazing, amazing artist. Abeni has actually been one of my close childhood friends for many years. We grew up together, so this is very, very exciting to see some childhood dreams finally come to fruition. Everyone needs to get on and listen to this EP. It is phenomenal. She's an amazing lyricist. And yeah, I'm just so excited to
2: be playing. We're so tapped in, guys.
1: Before that, we heard One More Try by Richard Marx, as well as Living Next Door to Alice by Smokey. And coming up next, we're going to play Heart of Glass by Blondie, an absolute classic. And you're on the Rhythm of the Bay.

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1: G'day everybody, the afternoon run as we check on that flow of traffic outbound through Kapalabar going okay. Watch out through the roadwork zone, Old Cleveland Road through to Tilley Road. Both directions heavy, obviously outbound's our main concern for the afternoon. A couple of busy spots on the gateway, Port of Brisbane Motorway through to Wynnum Road of course, and then southbound through the Old Cleveland Road interchange. That's the gateway at the moment. It's actually not too bad. It was a reported accident just coming off the back of Wellington Street at Bainbridge Street through Wellow Point. Actually that's Ormiston there, not really causing any huge delays. Good run through, actually, the roundabout. Looking good if you're coming through Finucane Road towards Delancey Street. Nothing that's going to slow you up too much. It's Jay, more local traffic for you soon on 100.3 Bay FM.
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0: here on BFM 100.3. That was Lottie McLeod with her new single Wednesdays at the Waterloo. That was released in July and it's a great groovy tune. We love Lottie McLeod here at BFM. But Aiden's going to tell us what's coming up this week.
1: Guys, this Saturday, the Redlands is hosting a special event at Birkdale Sports Club at Judy Holt Oval. You might know it as the Dump Club. A group of musicians from the Brisbane punk scene of the 90s are launching the vinyl version of Brisbane, calling on its 30th anniversary. At the time, it was a must-have CD compilation of the key bands of the era. Ahead of the launch, our very own Adam from You're Gonna Like This spoke with Ben Jones, one of the music organisers, about what to expect this Saturday.
2: The 1990s, a simpler time, before solar panels and electric cars, when the sun was only good for melting cassettes on the dashboard of your Cortina. Back then, a bunch of heads, some musicians, got together and put together a compilation CD called Brisbane's Calling. And here on the 30th anniversary, they're going to release it on vinyl, coming up this weekend at the lovingly named Birkdale Dump Club. I spoke with Ben Jones about the CD from the 1990s and the vinyl of 2026.
3: It was a very close-knit scene around the Melbourne Hotel in West End at that time. So if you weren't in a band, you generally were related to or in a relationship with or very good friends with someone who was. And if you were in a band, you were normally in two or three because, you know, we tend to be a little less orthodox in Brisbane than perhaps some of the other bigger capitals. And it was a lot easier to say if you had an interest in really sort of heavy hardcore punk rock, you might still have an interest in say, prog rock or ska or jazz or something like that. And it was quite easy to find like-minded people. And out of the same group of people, you had all of these multiples and multiples of bands forming.
2: Moving forward, say to now, 2026, what's that, 30-odd years since?
3: Yep.
2: It's crazy. And you're about to release the vinyl version of Brisbane Calling. It's funny, going almost backwards in the format.
3: Well, I guess it's not so much a case of going backwards as going back to what worked. I mean, you know, I always try to take the viewpoint that several things can be true at one time, and just because we chronologically went from the analog format of vinyl and tapes through to the digital format of CDs, that doesn't mean to say there was anything wrong with tapes or vinyl. All formats come with their own advantages and disadvantages. Certainly there are a lot of people who are, I guess, rediscovering the sonic joys of listening to music pressed on vinyl. I mean, to my ears, I think there is demonstrably a better sound quality to be had from a vinyl record being played on a decent turntable. But, you know, if the digital format, which is normally more portable, is what your bag is, well, that's fine too. Just because one works, it doesn't mean the others stop working.
2: Yeah, absolutely. And the vinyl uptake these days is incredible, the explosion of vinyl. In fact, on Saturday, you're going to have a record fair there as well at the launch of Brisbane Calling.
3: That's absolutely correct, yeah. So people can expect to see and get their hands on all manner of vinyl on offer for purchase.
2: Lighting up Birkdale, what was the choice of choosing Birkdale as a venue for Brisbane's inner city punk scene of the 90s?
3: Well, I guess it really comes down to the fact that Steve, who's the main man behind Bullpit Records, and myself both happen to live in the Redlands. And it's just a decent local venue where we've done several shows in the past. And Steve basically approached the venue and said, how about we grind the numbers off the last big show we did here and do it all over again like that? And they've been nothing but completely supportive.
4: That's fantastic, Ben. And do you think there'll be more gigs put on there at the Birkdale Sports Ground?
3: Oh, I think it's reasonably likely. Generally, the sort of music, punk rock and hardcore and alternative and adjacent music styles have a very good, strong word of mouth connection. And I think if people, even if they can't get along this Saturday, someone's going to know someone who went, and you know, someone will tell someone that, hey, if you've got a band, you might want to go knocking on the door at the dump club at Birkdale and see if you can organise rock and hardcore and alternative and adjacent music styles. Have a very good, strong word of mouth connection. And I think if people, even if they can't get along this Saturday, someone's going to know someone who went, and you know,

0: generations, popping up in warehouses and all sorts of industrial estates and the like. So it's certainly not out of order. So this weekend, tell us a bit about what's happening on Saturday.
1: Well, we've got the, as you mentioned before, we've got the record fair kicking off from midday. I'll say at this point too that it's totally free to get in all day. There's no admission charge. So if people like listening to music in its live format, but also like purchasing recorded music, particularly vinyl, then you can get along from midday, browse the stalls, browse the booths. The club does have a menu, so you should be able to get a bite to eat for lunch and for tea if you stay long enough. And then from 2 p.m, that's when the bands start. And there's a selection of bands who either were on the original CD version of the Brisbane Calling comp, or have members who were in bands that were on the comp, or who are and or were just part of that scene. So again, it's free to get in. There should be quite a bit of local interest because, you know, there are quite a few of us who live in the Redlands area of the southeast corner. And yeah, we really encourage anyone who likes decent independent music to get along there anytime from 12 if you want to look at the records, and from 2 if you want to hear the bands. And we'll go from there.
0: Ben, that sounds like an awesome afternoon. So that's this Saturday. And thanks for speaking with us today on Bay FM.
1: No problem. I hope to see you and or some colleagues there on the day.
2: That was Ben Jones, a member of one of the bands on the compilation CD and now vinyl album, Brisbane Calling. Get to the Birkdale Sports Club this Saturday for all that goodness. And the bands John Lee Spider, Boondle Boys, Ketamine Cowboys, Savage Gordon, Holidays for Hoodies, Schmuck and Power Snub. Those are all real names.
3: Real names? Yep. You're not pulling my leg there?
2: No, doors are open at midday.
3: Oh my gosh, so get down there. That sounds like it's going to be an absolute hoot. But coming up, we've got Run from Snow Patrol. That's from their 2004 album, Final Straw. And I sometimes feel like I'm on my final straw when I'm driving home in rush hour traffic. And you're on the rhythm of the bay.

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0: That was Tall Castle with their song Sarah Joins Color Guard. It's from their latest EP that came out in May called Songs at West End Prep. It wouldn't be a You're Gonna Like This Show if I didn't play a New York band at some point. I think Adam's described my music taste as New York mumble pop. And
1: that's very accurate, I can confirm. But
0: you be the judge of that.
1: Keep coming back to it, because
0: you ask me, that song's beautiful. They are a Brooklyn-based indie project, conceptually described as a 500-piece band blending Sega folk, electronic, and indietronica styles.
1: Everything you could ever want, honestly.
0: But seriously, good music. I really love that EP. They are not really a well-known band. I just came across them by accident the other
2: super
0: week.
2: Super underground, super indie.
0: But I've been listening to that whole EP. It's really, really good.
1: Wow, so good. Just before, we heard Always On My Mind by Pet Shop Boys. And guys, we've come to the end of the program.
0: We have.
2: Yes. Don't say that to me.
1: So upsetting. But if you want to hear our show again, we're going to be playing again on Saturday night. It's 10 p.m. to 12 a.m. So make sure you tune into that to hear Chris. I think Chris is on this week.
2: Yeah. And Adam. Chris and Adam for the Madchester scene.
1: Yeah. Exactly. This has been You're Gonna Like This, our new and interesting music show on Bay FM 100.3.
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0: BayFM National News, brought to you by Manly Harbour Village, where Brisbane meets the Bay.
1: I'm Mark Dransfield. A dual Russian-Australian citizen is reappearing in court, charged with attempting to engage in foreign interference. Amy Drew has more from Brisbane.
2: The 27-year-old Victorian resident was arrested in Sumner in August following an investigation by the AFP and ASIO. Authorities allege he sought to pass information about Ukrainian military personnel, locations and operations to people he believed were linked to Russian intelligence. Investigators allege the man travelled to Russia in October 2024 and undertook military-style training. He is facing one count of attempting to engage in intentional foreign interference, which carries a maximum penalty of 20 years imprisonment.
1: Four people have been charged after police allegedly seized Queensland police uniforms during a drug and firearms investigation in northern New South Wales. Police say the uniforms were found alongside 4 kilos of cocaine and methamphetamine, 6 rifles and ammunition in 2 vehicles at Benora Point. The group faced court yesterday. All were refused bail. A Victorian mayor has been found not guilty of punching a masked protester at a post-election celebration. Yarra Mayor Stephen Jolly was facing a single count of unlawful assault related to an incident that occurred at a Fitzroy venue in 2024. A court heard the prosecution failed to prove beyond reasonable doubt that the contact to the face had been intentional. Jolly, who pleaded not guilty to the offence, spoke outside court following the verdict.
3: Very relieved. It's been over my head for the last 2 years, pretty much since I got elected as mayor. It's been sort of Damocles over my head. I think the lesson is that you can't just mask up, gatecrash a private event, terrorise the attendees and think you can get away with it. So the whole thing, in my way of looking at it, was more political rather than about justice.
1: Increased shark activity means Surf Life Saving WA has cancelled this year's State Endurance Championships. More from Sean Bindley.
4: The event was scheduled for October 10 at City Beach, but the recent presence of a dead whale has attracted too many sharks to the area. While the carcass has been removed, byproducts of the decomposing body have leaked into the sand and surrounding water. City of Perth Surf Club President Owen McKenna says safety at the event was too difficult to guarantee.
5: It's not the traditional style surf carnival that a lot of people will be familiar with. They're, as the name would suggest, endurance. So it's a lot longer format. People are in the water for a lot longer. So it's a lot harder to manage from an ocean surveillance water safety perspective.
1: Overseas now, and lawyers for an American woman who survived an execution attempt by lethal injection in the US state of Tennessee say she's alive and receiving medical treatment. The BBC's Ione Wells is outside the hospital where she's being treated.
6: Krista Pike's attorneys say that she is now receiving life-saving care, although her specific condition and the hospital she is in remain confidential. They added that it is such an unknown what she will remember and what damage was done to her brain. It's unclear what went wrong, as the curtain on her execution was closed before she was taken into hospital, but there are various theories, including that a proper line to her veins was not established. This failed execution has left everyone here unhappy. Supporters of it, like her victim's mother, say the whole thing is a mess. Critics of the death penalty say this is an example of unnecessary pain and suffering.
1: This is AIR National News.
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1: Hawthorn could have the best forward line depth in the AFL next season, Eddie Summerfield reports.
7: Kel Shadier managed just 5 games this year for Hawthorn, with the 21-year-old forward believing he can crack the Hawks' stacked forward line to feature Ben King, Jack Gunston and Marvio Chol in 2027, turning down interest from Melbourne among several other clubs. Free agency is now open. Toby Green's move from the Giants' captaincy to Geelong complete on a 3-year deal, while Sydney forward Joel Amati will join Carlton. Eddie Summerfield, Melbourne.
1: NRL and Knights legend Andrew Johns believes Kalyn Ponga can lead Newcastle to its first premiership in 25 years. The rugby league immortal captained the club when it last won a grand final in 2001. Johns says the fullback's game has gone to another level.
8: There's been a different personality the last 18 months. And from people within the club, they said every day he's driving those standards. So if your captain and your best player is doing that, and not only that, putting his body on the line and smashing blokes, they follow.
1: Meantime, veteran Roosters utility Connor Watson has been ruled out of the decider due to a head knock. And in cricket, Nick Madanson and Sam Harper have been added to Australia's test squad for the tour of South Africa as cover for several injury concerns. A fractured finger has ruled Josh Inglis out of the first test, and Cam Green has picked up an abdominal strain. Australian Independent Radio News.
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10: Taking a quick check on the current weather outlook for Brisbane's Bayside. Sunny skies across the region today, heading for a top of 25. Humidity sits in the mid-50s, so it should feel quite comfortable outside. Those sunny conditions hang around through the afternoon, staying clear and bright. Into the evening, expect a low near 14 with clear skies continuing. Tomorrow stays sunny as well, with another top around 25 and a cool 14 to start. Right now in Mount Cotton, it's 21. That's the latest weather update thanks to Totally Workwear, locally owned and operated. 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

It's Erin Mac on your drive home on this Friday, this last Friday of school holidays and a Friday of the long weekend. Yes, we made it. And this weekend, I don't want to confuse you, but in other states, the clocks go forward. So it doesn't affect us until Sunday when we want to watch the NRL Grand Final and we're like, wait, what? What time is it on? 6.30, people, not 7.30. 6.30 in Brisbane, the only time you need to know. Ricky Martin now, 100.3. Michael Jackson and Mark Ronson on soon. AFM.

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1: Yeah!

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We've got the traffic in about 3 minutes' time. Right now, though, flashback to 1967. This is Small Faces with their very naughty song that BBC banned, but they got it reinstated. This is HQ on 100.3 VFM.

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1: Earlier accident through Logan Road at Upper Mount Gravatt has managed to clear, so that's getting better through there. G'day everybody, the Friday afternoon run, how's it going to be going? The gateway looks all right from Mount Gravatt, Kapalabar Road to Old Cleveland and headed in the northbound direction. You'd know heading to the Gold Coast is going to be a fair bit of trouble from Rochdale, Springwood. You've got some kind of delay all the way through towards Narang, Helensvale and beyond, and northbound as well. That's a decent flow of traffic. Look, Bayside bound, we look good. If you're heading on Old Cleveland Road, you got no issues. Much the same for Mount Cotton Road, Mount Gravatt, Kapalabar, both doing okay as well. You run through to Tingalpa, reasonably clear. I reckon there's just as much inbound traffic at Wynnum Road coming through towards the Gateway Interchange, and that run from Manly Road looking okay as well through Belmont Road and that intersection. You run out through Manly Road, pretty good from Lota also. We'll keep an eye on all of it. Bay FM 100.3 traffic brought to you by Omoda Jaycoo Kapalabar. 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J5EV from 36990 Drive Away, station sponsor. 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

100.3. We're playing just great music and Ed Sheeran there. Aaron Mack on your drive home, and we are getting you ready for the long weekend. What a long weekend we've got ahead of us. Monday, the Olympic emblem for the Brisbane 2032 Olympics is going to be revealed. Now, I don't know if you've been catching all the little tidbits on socials. The first little piece was revealed way up north, and then they've slowly moving their way down the coastline. The one I saw yesterday was in Rockhampton, and Anna Mears was there, and they revealed another small piece. So eventually, come Monday at South Bank, they're going to show you the entire emblem. I am stumped to what it could be, but I will take any wagers on what you think it is. We're going to hear an awesome flashback to the 50s right after this. Alanis Morissette. You're on Bay FM. No.

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The Jonas Brothers, 100.3 Bay FM. They love a little bit of drama. Do you know, one of them almost missed the MCG performance at the NFL game a couple of weeks ago. They got stuck in Dubai, their flight was delayed, and they only just made it to the G. And that was a fabulous performance, I might add. They did a great rendition of Jonny Farnham's The Voice. I mean, no one does it better than Jonny, but it was a pretty good attempt. Now, I'm glad to hear you've all survived school holidays. You've only got the long weekend to go, so kick back, relax. We're going to hear from Zac Brown Band and the Backstreet Boys before we hit the news. A little flashback now, a little cool rock from America, 1971 to be in fact. A Horse With No Name on 100.3.

little bit of Toto and Africa on 100.3 Bay FM. Do you know the boys never actually went to Africa? Their inspo was Nat Geo magazines, and they used to flip through them, and the African pictures just totally took them away. I still have my Nat Geo magazines from when I was a kid. So there you go. They stand the test of time. Next hour, going to hear from Creedence, Madonna, and Noiseworks. What a lineup. News is after this. A little Darius Rucker on a wagon wheel, 100.3. Keep it locked on Bay FM for just great music.

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1: Hello there, I'm Terry Daniel. The new Greens leader argues the government should have picked more of a fight with the banks as part of the ban on card surcharges. The changes, which stop businesses passing the fees they are charged by merchants on to customers, also includes a lowering of the fee, which is charged to the business itself. David Shoebridge says there's room to do more on the end of financial institutions.
2: You know, what's always been needed is holding the banks to account. You know, the banks who still want to pass on their costs, and not only costs, make profit from, you know, someone trying to run their coffee shop, someone trying to run their small business.
1: A teenager has been winched to safety after falling from a cliff in Sydney's east. Chris McCarthy reports.
3: Specialist paramedics rushed to Major Street at Coogee this afternoon to find a boy had fallen from the Kimberley's vantage point at the north end of the beach. The Toll rescue helicopter delivered crews down to the 14-year-old who was found with possible back injuries at the water's edge. He was stabilised before being winched aboard the helicopter and airlifted to Sydney Children's Hospital in a stable condition. Chris McCarthy, Sydney.
1: In South Australia, ambulance ramping stats are back in the spotlight. The September figures have been released. Just over 5,500 hours were recorded on the ramp, down 384 hours on August. But putting aside the improvement month on month, ramping remained 950 hours higher than last year, September 2025. A Saturday rally will be held against One Nation's Victorian state election launch in Melbourne. Warren Pickering will address more than 750 supporters at the Crown Conference Centre. Protest organiser Julie Monterio says Pauline Hanson and her views are not welcome in Melbourne.
4: Every time she tries to campaign and spread that kind of racist rhetoric, you know, scapegoating migrants, scapegoating refugees, for a lot of the crises that we're seeing, you know, with housing and the cost of living, it's not migrants and refugees to blame, actually. It's her scapegoating that we actually have to oppose out on the streets.
1: In Queensland, hundreds of illegal e-mobility devices have been seized, 3 months since the Queensland government's tough new laws were introduced. Miranda Workman has the details.
5: Since the laws came into effect on July 1, police have been taking action through Operation Yankee Surety to remove non-compliant devices from the streets and hold dangerous riders to account. 558 devices have been seized in total. More than 2,400 fines have been issued. The highest number of seizures were recorded on the Sunshine Coast, followed by the Gold Coast. Officers also conducted 878 roadside breath tests, catching 68 people riding under the influence. As the operation enters its fourth month, police say they'll continue to enforce the law and educate riders to ensure safety is a priority on Queensland roads. Miranda Workman, Brisbane.
1: Boaties are being reminded preparation is your best defence when heading out for a day on the water. Mark Dransfield has more.
6: A joint operation in New South Wales will see boating authorities engaging with skippers across waterways, checking compliance and ensuring they know what they're doing. New South Wales Maritime Director Nicole Watts says many people don't think to double check their equipment.
7: A lot of boats have been in storage over the winter, so just making sure all the safety equipment is in good working order. Life jackets only work if they're on and they're in good working order and they're, you know, correctly fitted as well. So that's really important.
1: This is AIR National News.
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1: NRL and Newcastle Knights coach Justin Holbrook could come back to haunt the Sydney Roosters in Sunday's NRL Grand Final. He joined Newcastle this year after serving as an assistant coach under Trent Robinson at the Sydney Roosters. League legend Josh Morris telling the Continuous Call Team Daily podcast, Holbrook's inside knowledge will be crucial.
8: He knows plenty about their weaknesses and some of the players' strengths and weaknesses as well. So he'd want to exploit that as well and try and use his knowledge of inside those walls against the Roosters.
1: And the musicians to perform during Jai Arrow's Lap of Honour before the NRL Grand Final have been locked in. Amy Shark and members of the Screaming Jets, Peking Duck and Grinspoon are among those who will reportedly sing You'll Never Walk Alone. And the South Sydney Rabbitohs have re-signed Kiwi hooker Brandon Smith until the end of the 2028 season. Turning to the AFL, and Hawthorn could have the best forward line depth in the AFL next season. Eddie Summerfield reports.
9: Kel Shadier managed just 5 games this year for Hawthorn, with the 21-year-old forward believing he can crack the Hawks' stacked forward line to feature Ben King, Jack Gunson and Marvior Chol in 2027, turning down interest from Melbourne among several other clubs. Free agency is now open. Toby Green's move from the Giants' captaincy to Geelong complete on a 3-year deal, while Sydney forward Joel Amati will join Carlton.
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11: Taking a quick check on the current weather outlook for Brisbane's Bayside. Sunny skies across the region today, heading for a top of 25. Humidity sits in the mid-50s, so it should feel quite comfortable outside. Those sunny conditions hang around through the afternoon, staying clear and bright. Into the evening, expect a low near 14 with clear skies continuing. Tomorrow stays sunny as well, with another top around 25 and a cool 14 to start. Right now in Mount Cotton, it's 21. That's the latest weather update thanks to Totally Workwear, locally owned and operated. 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

BTO with a little dedication to the Newcastle Knights for this weekend's grand final on Sunday against the Roosters. I think we're all getting behind the underdog for this one. Come on, the Knights. Now, the VMAs were last week and there were some big wins for an absolute queen of pop. Madonna took out 7 gongs at the awards and won Artist of the Year, Best Collaboration and Best Dance, just to name a few. Now, this is 23 years after her first time being at the VMAs. Isn't that incredible? She's 68. What a boss lady. She's coming up right after this. A little bit of UK boy band action. This is 5 on 100.3. You're going to Mac. Keep it locked for the best music on the Bayside. 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
4: 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We're going to check the traffic in about 3 minutes' time. Credence, Middle as Anything, Men at Work. The tunes are all coming up in the next 30 minutes. Now, if you haven't seen Avengers Endgame in preparation for Avengers Doomsday coming out in December, it's on the cinemas right now. My daughter and husband went during the week, and there's like extra scenes, there's post-credit scenes. So if you are a Marvel fan, this is a great little activity for you on this weekend. Now, the weather's looking good though, 25, 26 over the weekend. So your choice if you want to spend it in a cinema. But one little thing to put on your agenda. Noiseworks now, 100.3. Traffic's next.

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1: As we head into the Friday evening run, if we get there, the gateway's great. No problems north or southbound, so we can give that the tick of approval. If you're going towards the airport, not a bad option. The only issue, and you knew this was going to happen, is if you're heading towards the Gold Coast from Springwood south towards pretty much Helensvale, there's delays on that Pacific Motorway, north and southbound. Just to give it a break if you can. Leave it before you head out that way. Old Cleveland Road looks pretty good outbound through to Allenby Road, through Alex Hills, a little bit around Kapalabar Park, but just all negligible traffic at the moment. Thornlands, Vicky Point, and you run through the back of Carbrook to Redland Bay is also moving really well. Wellow Point, Thornside, and that sort of top end of the bay, Wynnum, Lytton, delay-free at this point too. We'll keep an eye on it. 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They're at 150 Redland Bay Road. Have a great long weekend. It's Jay. More traffic soon on 100.3 Bay FM.
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3: Here's the Redland City Minute quick look at what's happening around the city.
4: From October 6, Redland City Council is changing how residents use its mainland waste centres at Birkdale and Redland Bay. Residents will get 12 free visits per vehicle each financial year for general, mixed and green waste. Council says 9 out of 10 vehicles currently visit fewer than 12 times a year.
3: This week, a new $5 million electrotechnology centre opened at TAFE Queensland's Alexandra Hills campus. It can accommodate 84 electrical students at a time and allows apprentices to complete specialised capstone testing locally.
4: And one Victoria Point local has had a very good week, scoring more than $1.2 million in Division 1. The near retiree was one of 5 winners nationally and says he plans to take some time before making any big decisions.
3: Around the web, Redlands koalas are roaming further during breeding season. Council's Cleveland and Taylor Swift joke has passed 272,000 social media views, and the search for Amelia Earhart's missing plane is starting again.
4: For what's on, Shoreline Street food markets are coming to Redland Bay this Friday, while Cleveland has Fisho, Fishtail Fridays, and several local art exhibitions running across the week.
3: And don't forget, the Redland City Minute has its cheap local fuel finder and local open homes finder updated each week.
4: 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Local news the way you need it. It's been a minute.
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Fight for Fighting with Superman on 100.3 Bay FM, keeping it locked to the best music on the Bayside and around Brisbane. 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Get ready for it. There is only 12 weekends to Christmas, people. It is a scary thought, I know, but I just wanted to get you prepared for that. Maybe spend a long weekend doing a little bit of Christmas shopping. This is Champagne Night from Lady A, 100.3 Bay FM.

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Now, I was just talking about Christmas being in 12 weekends' time, which is a scary, scary thought. And if you haven't started saving for that big old Christmas day, I've got some great news for you. The Bay FM and Bendigo Bank raffle is still happening. 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Don't you worry about that. 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

I see you dancing in your car on the way home. It's the Pointer Sisters on 100.3 FM. Aaron Mack, Billy Joel, Lady Gaga, and the ultimate 40s song from Tina Turner is going to kick off the hour right after the news. But first, we've just gone from one tune to another. This is CNC Music Factory 100.3. Getting you into that long weekend with Aaron Mack, FM.

0: National News, brought to you by Manly Harbour Village, where Brisbane meets the Bay.
1: Hello there, I'm Terry Daniel. The Albanese government is defending a decision by the tax office not to accept credit card payments from December. It follows a decision to ban the surcharge on Visa, MasterCard and EFTPOS transactions. The ATO says only 2.3% of businesses pay tax bills using a credit card. A flood watch warning is in place for much of the state of Victoria due to heavy rainfall over the past 24 hours. Melbourne has experienced its wettest day in 2 years, with flooding trapping drivers across the city. David Crook, senior meteorologist at the Weather Bureau, says more rain is on the way this weekend.
2: We've got a flood watch broadly across much of the state, and that does include the sort of catchments down around the southeast and down towards the peninsula as well. Also the Barwon and the upper part of the Yarra River.
1: Queensland's construction industry is continuing the call for more skilled workers as major infrastructure projects ramp up ahead of the 2032 Olympics. Forecasting from Master Builders Queensland shows home building has hit a 10-year high, but the state is forecast to fall nearly 42,000 homes short of the National Housing Accord target over 5 years. General Manager of Policy and Advocacy, Diane Johnson, says they've been working towards a solution for some time.
3: The positive we have out of this is we know what we need to do. We need to tackle productivity. We have already had a lot of progress towards, with the government putting out their productivity report. Pulling back on the CFMEU going into administration has had huge benefits for construction sites.
1: The Queensland Olympics and Paralympics Minister is remaining tight-lipped on what the complete 2032 Games emblem looks like. Four individual pieces have been unveiled so far, three rose and gold curved shapes and one circular piece with a small cutout. The fifth element will be revealed on the Gold Coast this weekend. Tim Mander has offered a hint, saying it's an item the world will picture when they think of Queensland.
4: The emblem's a really important part of the Games. It's going to be the symbol that is synonymous with the Brisbane 2032 Games. You're going to see it everywhere, and it's what will be remembered for decades to come as well.
1: The New South Wales State Government has been advised of another website breach by an OpenAI agent. In a statement, the government says the model accessed a National Parks and Wildlife Service web application containing historical information and data about fires in New South Wales. It's understood the incident occurred in June, but OpenAI only reported it this week. The last drive-in cinema in New South Wales is throwing a final hurrah for the NRL Grand Final. The Head and Greta Drive-In in the Hunter Valley will be broadcasting the game for thousands of fans who missed out on tickets. The facility is due to close next month in November. Owner Scott Seddon says it's an event they've always wanted to hold.
5: Every year when we come to State of Origin, we say, if the deciders are, if the third games are decided, we'll cross to it. We've never actually done it. And then, of course, when the Knights were headed for the grand final, we had to say, well, hey, let's do it.
1: Finally, to the Australian share market, the All Ords closed up 60 points at 88.54. And one Australian dollar was buying 69.4 US cents. This is Air National News.
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1: There's already talk of some key wheeling and dealing behind the scenes, just a few days out from the AFL's trade period. Sarah Patterson has more.
6: Jack Bowes could be headed for a third AFL club, with AFL.com.au reporting the out-of-contract Geelong player has already requested a trade to Essendon. Bowes played just 9 senior games for the Cats this year. The Bombers were chasing the Queenslander in 2022 before he joined Geelong from the Suns. It's understood Essendon is still keen to add Bowes to its new-look midfield for 2027. While the Dockers have clarified they have not entertained a move for former Collingwood forward Bobby Hill or made an approach to Sydney's Chad Warner after his season-ending ban at the Swans. Fremantle has also shut down any prospect of ruckman Sean Darcy switching clubs. Trade period officially gets underway this Monday at 9 a.m. Sarah Patterson, S Sport.
1: NRL and Sydney Roosters legend Brad Fittler believes the side has timed its run perfectly heading into Sunday's grand final against the Newcastle Knights. Trent Robinson's side will start overwhelming favourites at the Olympic Stadium. Fittler has told Nine they had to work hard at the start of the season to build their team chemistry.
7: They got flogged a couple of times when they were trying to work out the Daly Cherry Evans and Sam Walker combination, and had a couple of big runs. They won 6 in a row, then 8 in a row. And I think that sort of proved to them that they're ready to go this year.
1: Australian Independent Radio News.
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9: Taking a quick check on the current weather outlook for Brisbane's Bayside. Sunny skies across the region today, heading for a top of 25. Humidity sits in the mid-50s, so it should feel quite comfortable outside. Those sunny conditions hang around through the afternoon, staying clear and bright. Into the evening, expect a low near 14 with clear skies continuing. Tomorrow stays sunny as well, with another top around 25 and a cool 14 to start. Right now in Mount Cotton, it's 21. That's the latest weather update thanks to Totally Workwear, locally owned and operated. 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

Absolute cracker of a tune to get you geared up for the NRL and NRLW Grand Final this Sunday down in Sydney. NRLW kicking off at 3 p.m. our time. Now, this is something you need to think about because the clocks change on Sunday. Daylight savings kicks in. So for us, nothing changes. But you're going to hear the media, the press, they're going to be like, the game kicks off at 7:30. That is New South Wales time. For us, the NRL Grand Final kicks off at 6:30. So just keep that in mind. So the girls, the Broncos playing the Roosters from 3 o'clock. It's a rematch of last year's Grand Final. And then the pre-match entertainment kicks off at 6. Now, I still don't know who they've got for that. That is going to be a little bit of a mystery and maybe one to check out. Then the Roosters take on the Knights, the underdogs, at 6:30. I think we're all going for the Knights on this one, aren't we? I think so. This hour, we got some tunes in the way of Billy Joel, Robbie Williams, and Lady Gaga. Jason Derulo now, 100.3 Bay FM.

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2: 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You'll be carrying out pest control services and inspections. 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However, they are willing to train the right applicant. If you have a job to promote, email the details to jobline@bayfm.org.au and I'll advertise it free on air. 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

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Well, Cherry and Aaron Mack on your drive home. Now, Knowlesy, we all love Shannon Knoll, the mate from Dubbo, hey? His brand new album dropped and his new single released today called Fire It Up. Take it away, Knowlesy. It's not too bad. I still think he's going to turn up at the NRL Grand Final on Sunday night. Even if they don't want him, he'll just be like, I'm here. I will sing a song for you. Talking of Shannon Knoll, he did the best cover of this song, but we're going way back to Moving Pictures now. 100.3, what about me? Bayside's best mix.

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Billy Joel. 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Dude, get it right. 100.3 Bay FM, Erin Mack with you, and I am signing off for the long weekend. Bring it on. We got Lady Gaga before the news. Have an awesome long weekend. Go the Knights. Go the Broncos. 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
1: TikTok, 7 o'clock, Kenny B's in the house and it's time to rock. Thank you for joining me and thank God it's Friday. A special thank you to Erin for the great last couple of hours of music. All right, theme night tonight. We're looking with all this sport in the last week or two, including this weekend, the long weekend. We got a theme of winning or sport anthems. So there's plenty in there that you will know and that you can relate to whatever you're doing. Hey, long weekend starting a couple of hours ago. If you're already home with a feet up, sit back, relax, open a drink and crank up the volume. I'd love you to be part of the show tonight. Give me a call in the studio. Say g'day to Kenny B on 07 35 181 003. And I'll try and get a request on for you, or just a shout out, just like my favourite listener Jared has done from Stratty. Enjoy your Friday night, kicking off the long weekend, whatever you're doing, watching the footy finals or just chilling. I'm hitting some live music tomorrow night and I'll tell you more about that later, but let's get started. The bell has gone, we are into the battle. For the weekend, here's a bit of Guy Sebastian. You with Kenny B on TGIF.
2: The wound heals, but it never does. 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

TGIF Friday night party time. That goes out to Chintz. Thanks for listening. In 30 seconds to Mars, this is war. We have a battle slash sport winning theme throughout the night tonight, and that's a great one. These next two classic Aussie icons sum it up from a sporting perspective and a life perspective. This next guy, unfortunately, we lost a great rocker a couple of weeks ago. I did a tribute show to him on Monday night, and the band, this is one of their classics, and rallied the troops together, all the blue-collar workers, so to speak. Here's a little bit of Rose Tattoo and Angry. You're with Kenny B on Friday night.

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1: 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Last track, a little bit of Living End rolling on. That goes out to Steve, who's on his way across the Dutch for a couple of weeks holiday. Have a great time, mate. I'm sure that you will. All right, we're going to keep the rock theme going now, and also the celebration of sport and winning and battles. You don't get much better than this. The ultimate classic when it comes to rock. Here's a bit of Queen. You're with Kenny B.

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You're at home in the Bayside, Bay FM across the Bayside and beyond. A special shout out to all the Lions fans, the three-peat. You know that song pretty well, and the players like it and love it, and it was played quite often. So go the Lions. A bit disappointed to lose their coach for next year, but I'm sure that they will do well. Tonight's theme, as we said before, we are looking at sport, winners and contest. Take Me Home epitomises that. But not as much as this next one. Let's get this on. Here's a bit of Barnsley. Kenny B with you. TGIF, Friday night.

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4: Bay FM, Rhythm of the Bay, you with Kenny B on TGIF. Well, long weekend coming up. Hope you've enjoyed the music tonight with the sports and a winning theme. Ruby's just popped her head into the studio. I've seen her playlist and it's going to be an awesome show. She's coming up very shortly. Hey, if you're planning things for the weekend, great weather. Tomorrow, 25 degrees, nice and sunny. Couple of showers on Sunday. So good weather for a barbie to sit back and watch the rugby league. And Monday, a little bit cloudy, but top of 24. So have a great, awesome weekend, everybody. Kenny B's out the door. I'll be back on Monday night for Australian Made. A couple ago, here's a little bit of Linkin Park to take you up towards the end of the show. Kenny B rocking out. Catch you next week.

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1: 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But tonight is a bit different. I'll be hanging out with you right through this Friday night all the way till midnight and turning it into pure chaos and one hell of a safe space party zone to kick off this long weekend. But firstly, before we dive into the show, I want to say a massive thank you to Kenny B for the last 2 hours of amazing radio and keeping us all glued to the speaker. So whatever you're doing right now, whether you're driving home, hanging with your mates, or already on the dance floor, thank you for tuning in and get ready for 3 hours of pure chaos. Because what do I love to say on this show? It's not that deep. Forget the work week and turn it up, because tonight we have throwback sing-along anthems that make you want to sing at the top of your lungs, club classics, and tunes that just make you want to dance the night away. So let's waste no time and clock off, turn the chaos on, the volume up, kick your weekend into gear, and shake your tambourine with Eve on Bay FM 100.3.
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Let's listen to Lady Gaga and Just Dance the Night Away on Neon Nights, because we are only just getting started. We still have songs on the way from Slater, Calvin Harris, Tate McRae, Justin Bieber, Pitbull and Ludacris. But firstly, I want to do a shout out. Shout out to B and Al listening in Forestdale. They've just texted in. And I want to remind everyone that the text line is open tonight. So message 0468371003 or head over to neon_nightsradio on Instagram if you would like a shout out. Or even if you just want to say hi and let me know where you're from. I would love to hear from you. But right now we're going to keep things moving, because I got a feeling that tonight is going to be a good night with the Black Eyed Peas on Bay FM 100.3.

let Teo Cruz and Ludacris break your heart on Neon Nights, because we still have the listener favourite, the six pack, on the way. We also have the best game ever on the way, and tunes from Tiesto, Ava Max, Ray, Torrin Foot, and Iggy Azalea. But right now, it's time to get on the floor with J-Lo and Pitbull on Bay FM 100.3.

Iggy Azalea and Rita Ora, please don't bring any Black Widows into the Neon Knights studio. But hey, it is time to play Is It That Deep? My favourite time of the night, where I answer your guys' scenarios that you have sent through and I decide if it's deep or not. So the first one that we got sent through this week was, my mate has been having issues with a person they used to be friends with, where they've been harassing her for weeks. I went to stalk them and accidentally liked a photo from 2018 at 11:45 p.m. Oh, I mean, look, it's not that deep. I do hope your mate is okay. I get where you're coming from, you know, stalking them, trying to have your mates back. But I would definitely tell your mate and give them a heads up, like, hey, this happened, just so they're aware in case if anything comes of it. But don't deep it. Don't stress about it. It's happened. Keep on moving. The next one that's been sent through. I told my mate that I thought this guy was really attractive, and now she's in a situationship with him. Look, I'm gonna say it's not that deep, but in saying that, it would be very different if, you know, you said you liked him, had a crush on him. But I mean, look, in saying that, I personally, and I know the group chat, would never go for a guy that the other one, where one of them said that they were hot, but we definitely clearly all have very different tastes in men. So, but look, no, at the end of the day, not that deep. Again, would different if it was different, maybe. And the last one, my mate was picking me up from the valley and I saw their car. So I just opened the door and jumped in. Turns out it wasn't their car and I got into randoms. Look, it's not that deep. I have definitely been in that situation before at a much younger age, so don't stress. Yeah, you know what? You've actually probably just made that person's night. Anyway, but look, hey, we still have huge tunes on the way from Charlie XCX, Miley Cyrus, and Justin Bieber. But don't be fooled, because right now, it's not our final song with Mo on Bay FM 100.3.

I'm with Britney Spears. I want to go and keep listening to Neon Nights all weekend. If you have just tuned in, my name is Ruby and welcome to the most chaotic show on radio, Neon Nights, where I'll be hanging out with you till midnight for the first time ever on this show. And I'm confident that you'll be wanting me to do that more often with Demi Lovato on Bay FM 100.3.

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1: Okay, Selena Gomez, I guess we can slow down on Neon Knights just for a second. Because also, did anyone else pick up on the Disney Channel run? Was it accidental or was it on purpose? I guess we'll never know. But hey, I do want to quickly talk about something pretty exciting. This week, the Laneway lineup has been announced with Hayley Williams, Slater, Horse Girl, Rico Nasty, and so much more. Laneway will be in Brisbane on the 12th of February next year. They haven't dropped what venue, but tickets do go on pre-sale on Wednesday, the 7th of October. So if you do want to get them, you grab them. Get in line. You don't want to miss this. For more info, though, head over to Laneway's Instagram, LanewayFest. LaneWayFest, or one word. But speaking of festivals, send me a message because the text line is open, 0468371003, and let me know what your favourite Aussie music festival is. I got told earlier this week, it actually says a lot about a person, so I'm interested to see. Also, if you would like a shout out, send through a text again on that number, 0468371003, or again, head over to Neon Knights Instagram at Neon_Knights Radio. But don't go getting greedy with all the events coming up, because Tate McRae is on right now on Bay FM 100.3.

Cannibalism with Slater on Neon Nights. Again, also, do not forget, Slater will be back in Brisbane on the 12th of Feb next year for Laneway. But hey, we still have tunes on the way from Ray, Jax Jones, Olivia Dean, Sunny Federa, Becky Hill, Calvin Harris, Justin Bieber. We also have songs on the way from Olivia Dean, Rihanna, Disco Lines, and Ida Kors. But right now, let's roll back into the music and go all night long on Bay FM 100.3.

Okay, Articores, let me think about it. Let me think about all the reason I love Neon Nights. Oh, wait, that's easy. It's all of our amazing listeners tuned in right now, and we've had a fair few texts through. So let's do some shout-outs. Shout-out to friend of the station, Jared, overseas on Stratty. Shout-out to Neon Knight's biggest fan, Alex in Thornlands. Shout-out to Paige in the Lake District tuned in right now. Shout-out to Sherwin and Nick listening in from Ready Bay. Shout-out to Lola and Zane in Sunnybank. Shout-out to Mia and Jay's listening in live from Vietnam. Shout out to Taya in Melbourne. Shout out to James in Sydney. Shout out to Emma in Cornubia and Poppy and Jai in Ferngrove. Shout out to friends of the show, Peyton, Charlie, Jack and Jake in Kenmore. Shout out to Alyssa and Sam in Bellbird Park. And shout out to Millie for sending me through some song suggestions for this very set list. Mate, great job. Thank you. Look, shout out to Katie in Ireland as well. And shout out to the rest of the group chat spread out all across the Redlands. But most importantly, shout out to you listening in and shout out to all those people who still have to work this weekend. But at least yous are earning enough money to get your new Bottega, just like Torrin Foote and Azalea Banks on Bay FM 100.3.

Hey, did you know I own Prada too on Neon Nights? Mine's really cool. It's actually limited edition from Bali. Same with a lot of my mates' Prada. But hey, still on the way, we have Justin Bieber, Nicki Minaj, Olivia Dean, and Calvin Harris. But if you have listened before, you know exactly what time it is. And if you are new here, it's Six Pack time. That time of the night where we dance it out for six songs back to back to remind us the weekend is only just starting. So do some stretches, grab your mates, put the kids to bed, and get on the dance floor. In tonight's Six Pack, we have a double play from Sunny Federa, Some Days, Letting Go. We also have Belly Dancer, Pump It Up, Gecko, Overdrive, and all I'm going to say is, let's get the party started with JKRS on Bay FM 100.3.

Sonny Federa. Some days I wish I could do Neon Nights 24/7 and also listen to that song 24/7. Oh, that song just takes me right back. Well, to living in England. And yeah, look, that's all I can say on that. But hey, yeah, so that was Sonny Federa's Some Days, finishing off the six pack tonight. In tonight's six pack, you also heard Sonny Federa, Never Letting Go, Belly Dancer, Pump It Up, Gecko Overdrive by Becky Hill and Oliver Heldens, and JKRS's Get the Party Started to kick it off tonight. But you know what else I wish? I wish, Sonny, that I knew you were coming to Oz a lot sooner than what I found out, because you're definitely my favourite artist at the moment. And look, in case you missed it like I did, Aussie DJ Sonny Federa will be in Brisbane on Thursday the 15th of October at the Fortitude Music Hall. But hey, if you are going, let me know. The text line is still open, 0468371003, or message me on Instagram, neon_nightsradio. But we are going to jump straight back into the music with Aussie DJ Gratify and Daisy while she sings about some guy's angel eyes on Bay FM 100.3.

DNCE Diva, I'm begging for more remixes like that on Neon Nights. But hey, we've had another text come through. Shout out to Sophie and Connor listening in from Thornlands. And good job for putting Colson to bed and turning it up just a little bit, just a little with Liberty X and Mikey B's remix on Bay FM 100.3.

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All I need is more Justin Bieber and Nicki Minaj on Neon Nights. Wait, who do you think the beauty is and who's the beat? Let me know. Wow, I go down some rabbit holes. But hey, we are not quite done yet this long week. The long weekend is just getting started. So turn it up and let's go with Calvin Harris and Neo on Bay FM 100.3.

Neon Knights doesn't want No Broke Boys for 1,000 miles, but I'll take the mashup anytime. But not right now, because unfortunately, it is that time for Neon Knights to be over for the night. However, the long weekend is only just getting started. But first, I want to say a massive thank you for hanging out with me tonight. It's been so much fun as always. I really appreciate every single one of you tuning in. Don't forget, I'll be hitting your airwaves, same bay time, same bay channel, next Friday night, 9 till 11 p.m. Also, on Sunday night from 6 till 10pm with Tony T on the Sobe Party Mix, reminding you the weekend isn't over yet. I will also be taking over the Sobe Party Mix from 10pm till midnight this week, because I know you want to hear me do another 2 hour set this weekend. But no, mainly because the long weekend isn't over yet. But anyway, look, go give Tony a follow on Instagram at Sobe Party Mix, that is S-O-B-A-E Party Mix, so you can keep up with all the fun things happening there and stick around this weekend for all the great shows happening on this station, like Mandy's Country Harvest from 12 and Sunrise with Brock tomorrow morning from 5 till 6am, if you're awake by then, because if you're like me, I'll be sleeping till midday. Anyway, look, until then, stay safe, look after each other, enjoy the rest of your weekend, and tonight I'm going to leave you with the words of Dolly Parton. Don't get so busy making a living that you forget to make a life that's worth living. It's what got me behind the mic. Who knows where it'll take you? And just like the Mamma Mia movie, gimme, gimme, gimme a man after midnight on Bay FM 100.3. And remember, it's not that deep. Have a great week.

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0: 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Then join us for the 90s show, packed with the biggest hits, iconic memories, and all the nostalgia you love. 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
1: Hello there, I'm Terry Daniel. The Albanese government is defending a decision by the tax office not to accept credit card payments from December. It follows a decision to ban the surcharge on Visa, MasterCard and FPOS transactions. The ATO says only 2.3% of businesses pay tax bills using a credit card. A flood watch warning is in place for much of the state of Victoria due to heavy rainfall over the past 24 hours. Melbourne has experienced its wettest day in 2 years, with flooding trapping drivers across the city. David Crook, senior meteorologist at the Weather Bureau, says more rain is on the way this weekend.
2: We've got a flood watch broadly across much of the state, and that does include the sort of catchments down around the southeast and down towards the peninsula as well. Also the Barwon and the upper part of the Yarra River.
1: Queensland's construction industry is continuing the call for more skilled workers as major infrastructure projects ramp up ahead of the 2032 Olympics. Forecasting from Master Builders Queensland shows home building has hit a 10-year high, but the state is forecast to fall nearly 42,000 homes short of the National Housing Accord target over 5 years. General Manager of Policy and Advocacy, Diane Johnson, says they've been working towards a solution for some time.
3: The positive we have out of this is we know what we need to do. We need to tackle productivity. We have already had a lot of progress towards, with the government putting out their productivity report, pulling back on the CFMEU going into administration has had huge benefits for construction sites.
1: The Queensland Olympics and Paralympics Minister is remaining tight-lipped on what the complete 2032 Games emblem looks like. Four individual pieces have been unveiled so far, three rose and gold curved shapes and one circular piece with a small cutout. The fifth element will be revealed on the Gold Coast this weekend. Tim Mander has offered a hint, saying it's an item the world will picture when they think of Queensland.
4: The emblem's a really important part of the Games. It's going to be the symbol that is synonymous with the Brisbane 2032 Games. You're going to see it everywhere, and it's what will be remembered for decades to come as well.
1: The New South Wales State Government has been advised of another website breach by an OpenAI agent. In a statement, the government says the model accessed a National Parks and Wildlife Service web application containing historical information and data about fires in New South Wales. It's understood the incident occurred in June, but OpenAI only reported it this week. The last drive-in cinema in New South Wales is throwing a final hurrah for the NRL Grand Final. The Head and Greta Drive-In in the Hunter Valley will be broadcasting the game for thousands of fans who missed out on tickets. The facility is due to close next month in November. Owner Scott Seddon says it's an event they've always wanted to hold.
5: Every year when we come to State of Origin, we say, if the third games are decided, we'll cross to it. We've never actually done it. And then, of course, when the Knights were headed for the grand final, we had to say, well, hey, let's do it.
1: Finally, to the Australian share market, the All Ords closed up 60 points at 88.54. And one Australian dollar was buying 69.4 US cents. This is Air National News.
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1: There's already talk of some key wheeling and dealing behind the scenes, just a few days out from the AFL's trade period. Sarah Patterson has more.
6: Jack Bowes could be headed for a third AFL club, with AFL.com.au reporting the out-of-contract Geelong player has already requested a trade to Essendon. Bowes played just 9 senior games for the Cats this year. The Bombers were chasing the Queenslander in 2022 before he joined Geelong from the Suns. It's understood Essendon is still keen to add Bowes to its new-look midfield for 2027. While the Dockers have clarified they have not entertained a move for former Collingwood forward Bobby Hill or made an approach to Sydney's Chad Warner after his season-ending ban at the Swans. Fremantle has also shut down any prospect of ruckman Sean Darcy switching clubs. Trade period officially gets underway this Monday at 9 a.m. Sarah Patterson, Air Sport.
1: NRL and Sydney Roosters legend Brad Fittler believes the side has timed its run perfectly heading into Sunday's grand final against the Newcastle Knights. Trent Robinson's side will start overwhelming favourites at the Olympic Stadium. Fittler has told Nine they had to work hard at the start of the season to build their team chemistry.
7: They got flogged a couple of times when they were trying to work out the Daly Cherry Evans and Sam Walker combination, and had a couple of big runs. They won 6 in a row, then 8 in a row. And I think that sort of proved to them that they're ready to go this year.
1: Australian Independent Radio News.
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9: Taking a quick check on the current weather outlook for Brisbane's Bayside. Sunny skies across the region today, heading for a top of 25. Humidity sits in the mid-50s, so it should feel quite comfortable outside. Those sunny conditions hang around through the afternoon, staying clear and bright. Into the evening, expect a low near 14 with clear skies continuing. Tomorrow stays sunny as well, with another top around 25 and a cool 14 to start. Right now in Mount Cotton, it's 21. That's the latest weather update thanks to Totally Workwear, locally owned and operated. 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

heat of the moment with Asia for that one. Great song. Good morning. Welcome to Weekend Sunrise. It's Saturday, the 3rd of October, 2026. Just ticked over 5 a.m. And if you're awake, what are you doing? It's a weekend. Sleep in. But if you don't want to sleep in and you want to stay up, stay tuned because I've got the songs to get you through the very early hours of the morning. Alrighty, but first I want to take us to London Beat with I've Been Thinking About You right here on Weekend Sunrise, Bay FM 100.3.

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Immigrant Song, Led Zeppelin. Alrighty, get ready to frock up, glam up, and turn up for the Bay FM Drag Extravaganza. 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Alrighty, I got Thin Lizzy coming up next now, followed by Sunroof by Nikki, Yua, and Daisy on Bay FM 100.3.

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Mary's Prayer. Danny Wilson with that one. We really do here at Bay FM play the widest variety of music. We've got stuff that goes way back through to the 50s. So, your Elvis Presley, your Frank Sinatra, rather. And then right through to today's music with like Mary's Prayer, for example. Classic, but a goodie. And a few others as well. Don't go anywhere. It's Laura Branigan up next with Self Control. And I've got Elvis Presley very, very soon. Don't go anywhere. It's Bay FM 100.3.

down. Way Down, Elvis Presley. Great song, that one. And we're going to do back-to-back artists just to finish up the show. So the next song is an Elvis Presley one. I'm not going to tell you the name of the song. You'll have to guess it, but I'm sure you'll know it straight away when it starts playing. Look, that's the end of Weekend Sunrise for this hour. It's almost 6 o'clock, so Elvis will get you there until 6. So don't go anywhere. Stay listening. I'll be back next week, Wednesday night, for Brock After Dark from 8 o'clock. So if you want to keep hearing my gorgeous voice, you can do so Wednesday night. Otherwise, I'll be back next Friday and Saturday from 5 a.m. This has been Weekend Sunrise. It's almost 6. Let's get Elvis now.

0: SAFM National News, brought to you by Manly Harbour Village, where Brisbane meets the bay.
1: Hello there, I'm Terry Daniel. The new Greens leader argues the government should have picked more of a fight with the banks as part of the ban on card surcharges. The changes, which stop businesses passing the fees they are charged by merchants on to customers, also includes a lowering of the fee, which is charged to the business itself. David Shoebridge says there's room to do more on the end of financial institutions.
2: You know, what's always been needed is holding the banks to account. You know, the banks who still want to pass on their costs, and not only costs, make profit from, you know, someone trying to run their coffee shop, someone trying to run their small business.
1: A teenager has been winched to safety after falling from a cliff in Sydney's east. Chris McCarthy reports.
3: Specialist paramedics rushed to Major Street at Coogee this afternoon to find a boy had fallen from the Kimberley's vantage point at the north end of the beach. The Toll rescue helicopter delivered crews down to the 14-year-old who was found with possible back injuries at the water's edge. He was stabilised before being winched aboard the helicopter and airlifted to Sydney Children's Hospital in a stable condition. Chris McCarthy, Sydney.
1: In South Australia, ambulance ramping stats are back in the spotlight. The September figures have been released. Just over 5,500 hours were recorded on the ramp, down 384 hours on August. But putting aside the improvement month on month, ramping remained 950 hours higher than last year, September 2025. A Saturday rally will be held against One Nation's Victorian state election launch in Melbourne. Warren Pickering will address more than 750 supporters at the Crown Conference Centre. Protest organiser Julie Monterio says Pauline Hanson and her views are not welcome in Melbourne.
4: Every time she tries to campaign and spread that kind of racist rhetoric, you know, scapegoating migrants, scapegoating refugees, for a lot of the crises that we're seeing, you know, it's housing and the cost of living, it's not migrants and refugees to blame, actually. It's her scapegoating that we actually have to oppose out on the streets.
1: In Queensland, hundreds of illegal e-mobility devices have been seized 3 months since the Queensland government's tough new laws were introduced. Miranda Workman has the details.
5: Since the laws came into effect on July 1, police have been taking action through Operation Yankee Surety to remove non-compliant devices from the streets and hold dangerous riders to account. 558 devices have been seized in total. More than 2,400 fines have been issued. The highest number of seizures were recorded on the Sunshine Coast, followed by the Gold Coast. Officers also conducted 878 roadside breath tests, catching 68 people riding under the influence. As the operation enters its fourth month, police say they'll continue to enforce the law and educate riders to ensure safety is a priority on Queensland roads. Miranda Workman, Brisbane.
1: Boaties are being reminded preparation is your best defence when heading out for a day on the water. Mark Dransfield has more.
6: A joint operation in New South Wales will see boating authorities engaging with skippers across waterways, checking compliance and ensuring they know what they're doing. New South Wales Maritime Director Nicole Watts says many people don't think to double check their equipment.
7: A lot of boats have been in storage over the winter, so just making sure all the safety equipment is in good working order. Life jackets only work if they're on and they're in good working order and they're, you know, correctly fitted as well. So that's really important.
1: This is AIR National News.
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1: NRL and Knights coach Justin Holbrook is warning Newcastle's incredible crowd support won't be enough to secure premiership glory. The fairy tale Knights team are expected to have the majority of support in Sunday's grand final against the Sydney Roosters. But Holbrook says the Roosters won't be intimidated.
8: The weekend was enormous. We went to 12 men and just the roar of the crowd had a huge benefit for us. But I also, and the group are well aware that it's not going to phase the opposition.
1: Geelong have defeated Richmond by 34 points in their AFLW clash at Icon Park. It's the Cats' seventh consecutive win this season. And Toby Green's move to Geelong is complete. He signed with the Cats on a three-year deal as an unrestricted free agent. Turning to the NBL, Illawarra Hawks have defeated Adelaide 36ers 114-92 in Wollongong. Keelan Martin top scored for the Hawks with 28 points. Hawks coach Justin Tatum was very happy with his team's win.
9: Yeah, it wasn't bad, man. It's a good thing when the ball goes in for you and you can finally get some rebounds and guys just play confident, so I'm really happy for my group.
1: And in Perth, a home win for the Perth Wildcats, beating Southeast Melbourne Phoenix 92-88. Elijah Pepper scored 25 points for the Wildcats. Horse racing and Sydney's big long weekend of sport start Saturday at Royal Randwick with Epsom Day. The favourite for the 2026 Group 1 Epsom Handicap is Autumn Boy, holding early market favouritism after drawing Barrier 1. Australian Independent Radio News.
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11: Taking a quick check on the current weather outlook for Brisbane's Bayside. Sunny skies across the region today, heading for a top of 25. Humidity sits in the mid-50s, so it should feel quite comfortable outside. Those sunny conditions hang around through the afternoon, staying clear and bright. Into the evening, expect a low near 14 with clear skies continuing. Tomorrow stays sunny as well, with another top around 25 and a cool 14 to start. Right now in Mount Cotton, it's 21. That's the latest weather update thanks to Totally Workwear, locally owned and operated. 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
17: You betcha it does.
18: Yes, it certainly does.
17: How are you, sir? Have a good week?
18: Yeah, I did.
17: Keep busy?
18: Yes, and what about you?
17: Yep, me too. Always busy here at Bay FM. Always very, very busy. A great theme for you over the next 2 hours, and it's anthems and earworms.
18: I've never seen any worms come out of your ears, Dave.
17: Okay. For those that don't know what an earworm is, and yes, maybe you can have them in your ear, they're a tune that gets stuck in your head. And you hear the tune, and for the rest of the day, you're just humming it and you just can't get it out of your head. That's an earworm. But we've got some great anthems coming up this hour. What have we got, Sue?
18: We've got The Village People with YMCA. We've got Tears for Fears, Everybody Wants to Rule the World. And Michael Jackson, Billie Jean.
17: Pick the earworm in that one, I think.
18: I've got some extra information about them as well.
17: Terrific. But to kick off the show, Bill Conti's theme to Rocky. You were Sue and Dave here on The Music That Made Us.

0: 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The classic groups, the one-hit wonders, and the 60s tracks that never went away. 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

0: Motor Gurus and What's My Scene, Boston with More Than a Feeling, and The Village People. I'm starting to think that was the earwig that you planted.
1: Worm, not wig.
0: Oh, sorry. It's a worm. What am I thinking, earwig? Yes. Is it?
1: Yeah, well, YMCA celebrates the Young Men's Christian Association centres as affordable spaces for lodging, food and community.
0: That's right.
1: Mm.
0: I wonder if some of their money off that song went to any of that. Who knows?
1: You'd hope so.
0: Oh, you'd probably think so, yeah. Mm. Just a little bit quickly, someone asked me the other day about lithium batteries. I found this. Where do you drop your old batteries from your mower or your blowers and all that sort of thing? You certainly can at Battery World in Capalabar, Shop 1, 123 Redland Bay Road, and they accept all those sort of batteries. And remember, when you do drop any of these off, put some tape over the contacts on them.
1: Exactly.
0: Mm. Other places with B-cycle drop-off points, some supermarkets have them and some hardware stores have them. And I do think I've seen a B-cycle, which I never knew what it was, at Bunnings down there at Vicky Point. So if you've got some of those batteries and they're just lying around, get rid of them. Don't put them in the bin or anything like that. Cover up the contacts and just put them in one of those B-cycle bins.
1: Yep.
0: Now, this has to be one of the great anthems from an Australian band. Easy to guess? Well, of course, In Excess and Never Tear Us Apart. Sue and Dave, the music that made us here on Bay FM.

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0: Great, great music. Wow. Mark Knopfler and Going Home, and Tears for Fears before that with Everybody Wants to Rule the World. A little thing about that song, Mark Knopfler actually wrote it for a film called Local Hero.
1: Yep.
0: That was made in about 1963, set in Scotland. Brilliant storyline about a big oil company wanting to buy this little island, and, oh, well, of course, the locals weren't happy about it. Not going to ruin it. It's a bit of a tearjerker as well at the end. With that music flowing through it, it's just wonderful scenes of Scotland.
1: Wow.
0: I looked it up. Yes, SBS On Demand. If you want to watch a great film called Local Hero, have a look at that. Burt Lancaster happens to be in it as well. So it's worth watching. It's a wonderful, wonderful film. Okay, to take us up to news time now. Is it an earwig? Or is it an anthem?
1: Earworm.
0: Oh, I said it again. Just testing.
1: Your W's wrong.
0: Catch you on the other side of the news.

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1: Good morning, I'm Terry Daniel. An investigation is underway after another rogue OpenAI agent hacked into a government agency in Australia. Chelsea Bowden has the details.
2: OpenAI confirmed a rogue agent accessed a New South Wales government website in June. The same month, it breached four government websites, including Medicare. The Premier's department says the model accessed a National Parks and Wildlife Service web application containing historical information and data on fires. There was no unauthorised access to personal information. The Greens are calling for an audit of all government systems and databases to check for additional breaches. Both OpenAI and Anthropic are set to face a separate federal parliamentary inquiry on artificial intelligence on Tuesday. Chelsea Bowden reporting.
1: G7 nations have agreed to release 100 million barrels of emergency oil and fuel reserves to combat skyrocketing global prices. The International Energy Agency will coordinate the four-month intervention, prioritising an immediate release of diesel to stabilise markets. Australian motorists are facing six-month highs at the bowser, driven by escalations in the Middle East conflict. The road transport industry is urging the federal government to scrap the heavy vehicle road user charge until the end of January. Rising petrol and diesel prices are taking a toll on the freight industry. NatRo Chief Executive Warren Clark says operators are already being squeezed by escalating diesel prices.
3: We can't control the price of diesel, but we can control, or the government can control, what tax it puts on top of it.
1: A magnitude 4.8 earthquake has given people across Victoria an unwanted early reminder call. Brian Wilson reports.
4: The quake occurred just after 2 a.m. Geosciences Australia recording the epicentre at a depth of 20 kilometres near Leon Gatha in the Gippsland region. It was followed by a smaller 3.1 magnitude aftershock around an hour later. Sounding like thunder and a huge explosion, there were reports of shaking across a large area, including Gippsland, Melbourne, central Victoria, and as far north as the border with New South Wales. At this stage, there are no reports of major damage. The quake was less than a 5.9 magnitude event that occurred near Mansfield in 2021. Brian Wilson, Melbourne.
1: And these radio callers reliving a night to remember.
5: The second most severe earthquake I've felt in my life, and I'm just over 60 years old.
6: I was sitting on the couch, and it was a little movement and then another movement sort of thing. You know, it was like a little wave and then it built up to a big wave.
7: I'm from Narre Warren, and I thought my crystal cabinet was bloody walking around.
1: The prospect of Queensland adopting daylight saving remains a contentious subject. It's now been 34 years since more than 50% of the state voted against shifting time zones. The University of Queensland's Dr. Thomas Ziegler says introducing it could be a viable option for the southeast, given the increased population in the region over recent years.
8: The population of Queensland has really shifted to the southeast. Gold Coast in particular has grown like crazy. As you know, the time zone boundary bisects the Gold Coast. It runs right through the Gold Coast airport runway, in fact. And in Coolangatta, there are certain streets that are on 3 o'clock and other streets that are on 2 o'clock. So it's just madness on the Goldie.
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1: NRL and Newcastle Knights legend Andrew Johns believes Kalyn Ponga can lead Newcastle to its first premiership in 25 years. The rugby league immortal captained the club when it last won a grand final in 2001. Johns says the fullback's game has gone to another level.
9: There's been a different personality the last 18 months. And from people within the club, they said every day he's driving those standards. So if your captain and your best player is doing that, and not only that, putting his body on the line and smashing blokes, they follow.
1: There's a showdown in South Australia this weekend in the AFLW. Port Adelaide and the Adelaide Crows go head-to-head tonight at Alberton. Port Adelaide coach Glenn Strawn is pumped for the clash.
10: I think it's just such a great rivalry in sport, and something that we're seeing in AFLW more and more is the rivalries come across. Our group's really excited for tomorrow and can't wait to play here at Alberton. I guess the history of this ground and Port Adelaide.
1: And in AFL news, Adelaide midfielder Isaac Rankin has signed a new five-year contract with the Adelaide Crows. The deal keeps the 26-year-old with the AFL club until at least the end of 2032. In the NBL, the Illawarra Hawks defeated the Adelaide 36ers 114-92 in Wollongong. And in Perth, a home win for the Perth Wildcats, beating South East Melbourne Phoenix 92-88. 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
12: Taking a quick check on the current weather outlook for Brisbane's Bayside. Sunny skies across the region today, heading for a top of 25. Humidity sits in the mid-50s, so it should feel quite comfortable outside. Those sunny conditions hang around through the afternoon, staying clear and bright. Into the evening, expect a low near 14 with clear skies continuing. Tomorrow stays sunny as well, with another top around 25 and a cool 14 to start. Right now in Mount Cotton, it's 21. That's the latest weather update thanks to Totally Workwear, locally owned and operated. 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

0: 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Still reminiscing.
1: Yeah.
0: Ah, what a great track. That itself was a great tune too. I don't know whether it was an earworm or not, but reminiscing was terrific. What have you got coming up?
1: We've got Queen.
0: Yep.
1: We've got AC/DC and Van Halen.
0: No earworms in that.
1: You
0: I
1: don't think so?
0: No. But I can tell you, this one is an amazing anthem. Of course it is. Queen and We Will Rock You. You're Dave and Sue on the music that made us.

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1: 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I wanna be-

0: I think that is a definite earworm.
1: Definitely.
0: Do, do, do, da, da, da. And that's now stuck in my head for the weekend.
1: Yeah, I don't know if people know the other words to it.
0: Of course, Stairway to Heaven in there with Led Zeppelin and Pinball Wizard. Now, you've got a little bit of background to that.
1: Yeah, I have. It's telling the story of a traumatised boy who is deaf, dumb and blind.
0: Wow.
1: Yeah.
0: Jeez. Well, I guess, you know, the inspiration for some songwriters comes from various places. And
1: exactly.
0: Coming up, you've got another bit of an interesting one on one of our songs as well.
1: I have too.
0: More great music coming up after this.
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0: Van Halen. I reckon that's an anthem. Don't you?
1: Yeah.
0: I'm not convinced.
1: I'm not sure. I think it still depends on who's listening.
0: Yeah, I guess so. Mm. And, of course, in there, Pink Floyd with Another Brick in the Wall. I think that is an anthem. In fact, that song was banned in South Africa when it came out.
1: Oh.
0: I don't know why, but they decided to ban it.
1: Are they building a wall or anything?
0: Now you've got a couple of things going back to A Long Way to the Top. The lyrics were that.
1: Oh, yes. This is a real struggle about the boys Bon Scott, Angus Young and Malcolm Young wrote to reflect the brutal realities of touring as a working rock band in Australia.
0: Wow.
1: The lyrics describe getting cheated by agents, being robbed and sleeping on floors, framed by the hard truth of the chorus.
0: Yeah.
1: Mm.
0: Probably the brother George, who was producing them at the time, Vander and Young Studios. He knew about that too.
1: Yeah, I'm sure he did.
0: Okay. And Van Halen was another one that you did some background on.
1: Oh, yeah, this one's
0: the Jump song.
1: Yeah, David Lee Roth wrote the lyrics after he was watching a late-night television news report about a man standing on a high-rise ledge reported at the Arco Tower threatening to commit suicide.
0: Oh, my God.
1: Horrible, isn't it?
0: It is, absolutely. Mm. Jeez. Quick reminder, everyone, long weekend Monday, of course. You know why they moved it, only over rugby league, because South Wales got whatever they got down there, it's a bank holiday or something like that, on that day, same as us now, and we moved, I think, King Charles's birthday to this weekend.
1: Yeah, well, why do they do that? I mean, it's not real.
0: After watching a rugby league grand final, you don't want a hangover and go to work the next day with a hangover, do you?
1: I don't think that's a good enough excuse.
0: And, of course, for all of you out there who've got friends interstate, like Victoria and New South Wales, daylight saving starts down there. So if you want to ring them, don't get them out of bed.
1: Yeah, you've got to allow for the extra.
0: You've got to allow for the extra.
1: Annoying.
0: I'm so glad I moved up here. My car's not faded as badly as it was down there with that extra day of daylight. Well, it's been a lot of fun, Sue.
1: Really enjoyed
0: the last 2 hours and the music. I love it. But this one, you've got to say, has to be probably, well, it'll be up there with, I guess, Long Way to the Top, but maybe I'm going to say it's going to nudge it to number one for Australian anthems.
1: Oh, definitely.
0: We'll do it all again next weekend, 6 o'clock, bright and early. But here's our pick, John Farnham and You're the Voice.
1: Have a great weekend, everybody.
0: Bye for now.

0: Bay FM National News, brought to you by Manly Harbour Village, where Brisbane meets the Bay.
1: Hello there, I'm Terry Daniel. Almost two-thirds of surveyed doctors in training say the cost of their studies has caused them stress. A new report by the Australian Medical Association suggests training colleges aren't doing enough to support the country's future medical professionals. AMA Vice President Julian Reyes says trainee experiences have remained largely unchanged over the past 5 years.
2: Really, the report was very disappointing in that it only found about 39% of trainees received any useful feedback about their exam performance, and only 44% said that they had that feedback in a timely way.
1: In the South Gippsland region of Victoria, residents were woken early this morning by an earthquake that was centred near Leongatha. Arthur Stevens reports from Melbourne.
3: The 4.8 magnitude quake occurred just after 2 this morning with an epicentre near Leongatha, around 135 kilometres southeast of Melbourne, and an aftershock of 3.1 in the same area. Geoscience Australia says it recorded around 15,000 felt reports in the area in the first hour. Now, whilst it's said to be one of the strongest in the area for the last 20 years, there were no injuries or damage reports. It followed a similar quake last week in Victoria's High Country. Arthur Stevens, Melbourne.
1: A passenger caught up in this week's Fly Dubai hijacking attempt has revealed she feared for her family's lives right up until the aircraft landed. Hiller says even after the attacker was subdued, the damage to the aircraft left them fearing the worst.
4: We were concerned until we landed. The plane was hurt during this situation. So that's why after the other pilot was in, still the flight wasn't so smooth. It feels like something wrong. So it still was very, very terrified.
1: New Greens leader David Shoebridge says the next head of the party will be chosen by members across the country. Senator Shoebridge was elected to lead the minor party earlier this week, following a vote of 11 members of the parliamentary party. The process has been criticised, claiming party members should get a say. Senator Shoebridge has promised to make the change in time for the next leadership ballot. Beachgoers along the east coastline are being urged to prioritise water safety as lifesavers brace for heavy crowds. Australians are 3 times more likely to drown over a holiday period, prompting authorities to remind swimmers to avoid unpatrolled beaches and stay out of the water after consuming alcohol. Surf Life Saving New South Wales Chief Executive Steve Pearce says it's the small decisions that have a big impact on safety.
5: If you are going to go down to the beach and you do want to have that swim this weekend, got to find a place where the red and yellow flags are up, where you see our lifesavers and our lifeguards on duty, because that will be the safest place to swim.
1: Toyota is contacting owners of Klugers made between 2021 and 2025 as part of a large recall. A safety defect in the second row seats of the vehicle could cause injury or death. More than 46,000 vehicles are being affected. Owners of the affected vehicles will be contacted by Toyota. Former Liberal politician Bruce Baird has died. He was the father of former New South Wales Premier Mike Baird and served in both federal and state parliament. Mr Baird's resignation in 2007 paved the way for Scott Morrison to be elected to the Sydney seat of Cook. Bruce Baird was 84. This is AIR National News.
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1: AFL News, an Adelaide midfielder, Isaac Rankin, has signed a new 5-year contract with the Adelaide Crows. The deal keeps the 26-year-old with the AFL club until at least the end of 2032. Lachie Neal will team up with Nick Dacos in the Collingwood midfield, with the triple premiership winner joining the Pies on a 3-year deal. The 33-year-old confirmed his move on the opening day of the AFL's free agency period. Neil is excited about playing alongside Dacos.
6: Obviously, everyone knows how great Nick is, and I'm looking forward to learning off of him, and not sure if I'll be able to, but I'll try and teach him a couple of things. We'll see how that goes. It seems like he'll be all over it, though.
1: In other AFL news, captain of the Adelaide Crows, Jordan Dawson, has been named the club's best and fairest for the 4th season in a row. The 29-year-old took out the Malcolm Blight medal ahead of ruckman Lachlan McAndrew and vice-captain Alex Neil Bullen. NRL and a former Sydney Rooster is ready to spoil the party for his old team in the NRL Grand Final on tomorrow night. Knights halfback Sandon Smith was let go by the Roosters last season as they successfully chased Manly's Daly Cherry Evans. Smith, though, insists the grand final is not about revenge.
7: Not really, honestly. To win a grand final, that's enough motivation. You know, it doesn't matter who it's against. That's the motivation right there to bring a premiership home to this town, this amazing town. That's enough motivation there as it is.
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13: Currently sitting on 16 degrees, headed to a possible top of 26 today. Mostly sunny and some light northeasterly winds, 15 to 25 kilometres per hour. The UV index is going to get up to 9 today, so please remember to slip, slop and slap. Tomorrow, very similar, mostly sunny with a possible top of 27 degrees. And now you're up to date with your news, sport and local weather on Bay FM 100.3.

0: Good morning. Good morning to you. G'day, g'day, g'day. And g'day, Sue. How are you?
1: I'm good, Tony. Did you listen to our Anthems and Earworm show this morning?
0: Yes, I did. Van Halen, You're the Voice, Stairway to Heaven. Mm. So many great songs, so little time, Sue.
1: Yeah, and Dave's just gone home.
0: Oh, well, it's probably due for a nap, but yeah. You're ready to party on with me?
1: Oh, yeah, too okay. Right.
0: Thank you so much. Excellent. Well, before we start off this madcap 4 hours, let's check in with the man with the plan and a pocket comb, the wonderful Jacko. Good morning, my friend.
2: Good morning, guys. How are you?
1: Hi, Jacko.
0: Oh, we're doing great. Doing? Yes. How
2: beautiful
0: are you going?
2: Day. I'm just looking out to this. Over to Minjarabar tomorrow for our first weekend of patrols, but this is weekend number two. Partly cloudy today. We'd expect 25 degrees northeasterlies, 10 to 15 knots, swells easterly, just under a metre, and a high tide this afternoon at 23 minutes past 1, 2.2. Tomorrow we can expect pretty much the same, a high of 25 degrees northeasterlies, 15 and 20 knots, and the easterly swell just under 1.3 metres, and a high tide tomorrow at 18 minutes to 3 in the afternoon and 2.2 metres. Monday, long weekend. We've got an extra day, three for the price of two today. Cloudy, 26 degrees. Northeasterly is 15 to 20 knots and the easterly swell just over 1 metre. And a low tide on Monday morning, you can expect at 9.13 and it's 0.7 of a metre. But mostly, guys, unfortunately, it's a long weekend, and these are where people don't think and they drink and do all the silly things. Mm-hmm. Please be responsible. Don't drink and swim. Always swim between the flags.
1: Yes.
0: Absolutely.
2: Hey, I just found out this morning, actually, that yesterday afternoon, the neighbourhood had a meeting about a crazy person that lives in the block.
0: Oh.
2: But I seem to think it's a bit weird that I didn't get an invite.
0: Oh. Yeah. Is it, though?
2: Probably not. your car, did you guys use diesel at all? Or?
0: No. No.
2: Yeah, I'm
0: no,
2: wondering, with all the illegal smoke and vape shops that are around, I'm wondering when they're going to start selling diesel. I'm up for it.
0: Actually, you're not far from it, mate. You're not far from it.
1: Might it's, cost me a bit to put in a pump.
0: Yeah.
2: Hey, have a great show, guys, and we'll talk to you next week.
0: We will. Look after yourself, mate. We'll talk to you soon. Thank you. Oh, well, look, we have some great tunes on the way this hour. What have we got coming up?
1: Yes, we've got the Choir Boys.
0: Yes.
1: Tyler Rogers and Eskimo Joe.
0: Oh, cool. And Tyler Rogers, local guy who we saw perform at Redfest last week.
1: Yes, he was so good.
0: Excellent. Well, that is coming up very, very shortly. But first, let's run to paradise, shall we, Sue?
1: Oh, yes, let's.
0: Yeah, let's do it. You're on Bay FM 100.3. Good morning to you.

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1: I Want You to Want Me on Bay FM 100.3. And before that, American Idiot, the radio-friendly version. And the Sunny Boys were also in the mix. Now, Sue, they are touring, aren't they?
2: They are. Yes. They're going to be at the Roma Street Parklands on Friday the 23rd of October.
1: I think there's a few concerts happening there over the course of the school holidays and bits and pieces.
2: I think the school holidays finish then, though, isn't it?
1: Oh, do they? Oh, yeah. Don't know.
2: They finish next Tuesday.
1: I have chickens, not children.
2: They like public holidays, do they?
1: They love a holiday. Love a holiday. No, the only time I can tell when school holidays are on is traffic gets much easier to drive around town. Oh, must be school holiday time.
2: Yes.
1: Mm. But still on the way, we've got Charles and Eddie and Chicago. Mm. But up next, Sue, let's talk about Tyler Rogers.
2: Oh, he's brilliant.
1: Yes, because he is a local lad, just turned 17,
2: yes.
1: And we met him and saw him perform last week at Redfest.
2: Oh, gee, it was good.
1: Oh, what a lovely human being. And as I said last Sunday night when I introduced this song, I was walking around, I was doing things, I was trying to meet people and run here and run there and get my fairy floss and get my chips and gravy. And I heard him sing. I went, you need to sit down and you need to listen to this, because it was such a clear sound.
2: Oh, it was.
1: A great guitar playing, very, very good singing. So impressive. And so if you want to follow someone who is at the very beginning of their career, they are a singer, a songwriter, allegedly they have been approached by some singing shows.
2: Oh, right.
1: But he has declined respectfully because he wants to do his own path.
2: Wow, good on him.
1: Isn't that amazing? So his Instagram is Tyler Rogers Music.
2: Oh.
1: Yeah, look him up. All of the links and everything are there. But this is the song he has actually released. It is up on Spotify now if you want to go and have a listen to it. If not, you can do that right now. It's handy, isn't it? So this is Was It Ever True by local, soon-to-be local legend.
2: Yes.
1: Yes. The one and only Tyler Rogers on Bay FM 100.3, celebrating local excellence.

0: Bay FM 100.3. That was Chicago 25 or 6 to 4. Either way, I don't think they can read an analog clock, Sue. 25 to 4 or 6 to 4.
1: Oh, take a chew.
0: Lads, drink a glass of water. Just saying. Just an idea. What did you think about that Tyler Rogers song? Was it ever really true?
1: Well, as you know, I was in tears. I think it's the most beautiful thing I've heard for a long, long, long time.
0: And that is independently owned, independently made.
1: Yes.
0: Locally made. No label attached to it. That's a good quality recording.
1: Definitely.
0: They've made that really well. So, again, Tyler Rogers Music, if you want to go and support him, that would be wonderful.
1: Oh, definitely.
0: Mm-hmm.
1: His mum's so lovely too.
0: Sometimes that's almost like the cherry on top. You go, oh, wow. Like, this person is an incredible musician, creator, creative. Then you meet their parents and you go, oh, aren't you? Do you want to come around for dinner?
1: Yeah. Definitely.
0: Oh, dear. Oh, and I've had friends in the past. I've ditched them, kept their parents. Oh, yes.
1: Have you got a special cupboard at home where you stick the parents?
0: No. But, you know, do they get invited to parties anymore? Not overly. Do their parents? Yes. Yes, they do. But coming up very shortly, we do have Lady A and Charles and Eddie. But today, the Redlands is hosting a special event at the Birkdale Sports Club at Judy Holt Oval. You may know it as the Dump Club, and a group of musicians from the Brisbane's punk scene of the 90s are launching the vinyl version of Brisbane Calling on its 30th anniversary. So there is a huge vinyl secondhand, go down, check it out.
1: Oh, yeah.
0: Yes, go down. Vinyl, it's technically a better investment than gold these days.
1: It's very popular.
0: Oh,
1: very popular.
0: It very much is. Mm. So get down to the Birkdale Sports Club today for all of that goodness and bands from the era and the album are performing. So if you like John Lee Spider, Boondle Boys, Ketamine Cowboys, Savage Gordon, I like Savage Gordon, that's funny, Holidays for Hoodies, Schmuck or Power Snub.
1: Yeah, I love that one.
0: Oh, you love a bit of Power Snub? It sounds like a Days of Our Lives move.
1: What time's it on?
0: It starts at midday.
1: Oh, okay.
0: Yeah, so get down to the Judy Holt Oval if you need some vinyl, you like some punk, you want to support the local scene.
1: Definitely.
0: There you go. Excellent. But plenty of great music still on the way. Oh, yeah, there's a good one from Lady A. I heard this one and I went, oh, haven't heard that track in some years. So Heartbreak is coming up very shortly on Bay FM.
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0: Ooh, Heartbreak by Lady A on Bay FM. Ooh. I love them. I love them. I drove down to Tamworth one day, drove back the next day to see a Keith Urban Lady A double lineup.
1: Oh, you're keen.
0: Oh, 100% worth my time.
1: Oh, good.
0: Oh, Lady A is a great live show. They don't tour Australia often. They're very busy with their Vegas residency.
1: Ooh.
0: Oh, yeah, it's very much
1: How many are in it?
0: Only three. Oh, okay. Yeah, three-part harmony and a few of them, I think two of them had auditioned for American Idol.
1: Yeah.
0: Didn't get through.
1: Oh.
0: However, when they had one of their several number one songs in America, they were invited to perform on Idol and they accepted that offer with great glee to promote their number one song in front of the people who had rejected them.
1: Yes.
0: Oh, sometimes victory tastes so sweet. But to take us into the news, sport and weather, this is Live with Dolphins Cry on Bay FM 100.3.

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1: Hello there, I'm Terry Daniel. The G7 has launched a coordinated intervention to ease global fuel price pressures, committing to unleash 100 million barrels of emergency reserves. Escalating conflict and supply disruptions in the Middle Eastern shipping lanes have seen fuel prices soar to six-month highs in Australia, with diesel hovering near the $3 a litre mark. Group Chairman French President Emmanuel Macron is pledging to deliver immediate relief for motorists around the world.
2: We continue to work and do all that is necessary so that fuel prices, whatever the category, especially diesel, need to drop at gas stations as soon as possible. We're going to continue working on this.
1: The Albanese government is defending a decision by the tax office not to accept credit card payments from December. It follows a decision to ban the surcharge on Visa, MasterCard and FPOS transactions. The ATO says only 2.3% of businesses pay tax bills using a credit card. Labor Minister Tim Ayres says it's not appropriate for taxpayers to absorb the surcharge.
3: The credit card companies are charging too much. That is a charge ultimately on the taxpayers because the ATO has to pay it. It's not the right thing to do. There are alternative ways of paying. And the ATO will work through that with their customers and their stakeholders.
1: Tributes are flowing for former Liberal politician Bruce Baird, who's died aged 84. Chelsea Bowden reports.
4: Bruce Baird's political career spanned two decades, beginning in the New South Wales Parliament in 1984 before entering federal politics, where he played a crucial role in securing the 2000 Sydney Olympics. He was a proud father to three children, including former New South Wales Premier Mike Baird. Prime Minister Anthony Albanese has remembered Mr. Baird as a gentleman and true parliamentarian, while opposition leader Angus Taylor says he was respected across the political aisle as a decent and dedicated man.
1: One Nation Victoria launches its campaign today for the November state election. Unite Against Racism protesters are expected to converge on the launch at Crown Casino. One Nation state leader Warren Pickering says tackling crime in Victoria sits top of the party's agenda.
5: You make that happen by taking a solution-oriented, pragmatic approach, not an expensive one, to ensuring we can get more police on the streets, get our empty stations manned, and ensuring bail laws and sentences are befitting of the crimes, mate. There needs to be consequences.
1: New South Wales police say a group of men arrested after two violent physical and sexual assaults in Sydney's southwest were planning a third attack. Chris McCarthy reports.
6: A 31-year-old woman was sexually assaulted at knife point and robbed at a home in Arncliffe 2 days before a 32-year-old woman was attacked and robbed at Bankstown. Three men have been arrested over the incidents. Sex Crime Squad detectives believe they researched the attacks and targeted the women because they were alone and believed they had cash. Commander Virginia Gorman says a third assault may have been prevented.
7: I believe that they were on their way to target another person potentially last night.
6: The 18, 19 and 20-year-olds have been charged with a string of offences and refused bail. Chris McCarthy, Sydney.
1: This is AIR National News.
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1: NRL and Newcastle Knights coach Justin Holbrook could come back to haunt the Roosters in tomorrow's NRL Grand Final. He joined Newcastle this year after serving as an assistant coach under Trent Robinson at the Roosters. Many league greats are tipping his inside knowledge to be crucial. Turning to AFL, and Max Gawn has won his fourth Demons Best and Fairest, taking out the Keith Bluey Truscott Memorial Trophy. The captain finishing with a record-breaking 680 votes. He says even at his age, he still feels the hunger.
8: But to be able to play some good football late into my 30s is the bit I'm most proud of. I think I said this last year, but the longevity part of my career is something that I am extremely proud of.
1: And Cats superstar Bailey Smith has capped off a remarkable 2 years in the blue and white hoops, winning the club's best and fairest. And on a night of football awards, Nick Dacos is Collingwood's Copeland Trophy winner. It's his second club award and comes on top of this year's Brownlow. Turning to horse racing, and the Gay Waterhouse trained Sir Delius is favourite to take out this afternoon's Turnbull Stakes at Flemington.
9: Well, he's an alpha male, and all the alpha males, especially when both, I suppose when you have two-legged and four-legged, are all pretty good. And he's one of those, you know, he goes out and he beats his chest and he knows it's race day. He gets a little bit sweated up and, ooh, I'm ready to go.
1: Formula One and Ferrari's Charles Leclerc has set the pace on day one of practice for the Bahrain Grand Prix. Australian Independent Radio News.
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17: Currently we're sitting on 22 degrees, headed to a top of 26 today. And it's going to be a mostly sunny day with some light northeasterly winds, 15 to 25 kilometres per hour. And the UV index is getting up to a high of 9 today. So remember to put your sunscreen on if you are going out. Tomorrow, very similar, mostly sunny with a possible top of 27 degrees. And now you're up to date with your news, sport and local weather on Bay FM 100.3. Now, good morning. My name's Tony. This is G'day It's Saturday. We've got some great music coming up this hour from Cold Chisel, Jefferson Aeroplane and Coldplay. But we're also going to have a chat about the patient approach. It is a local organisation that helps people going through some really hard times. So if that is you, if you want to find out more information, we got that coming up in three songs time. But right now, let's just take it home, shall we? Count us in, boys. This is Sweet Home Alabama on 100.3 Bay FM.

0: Bay FM 100.3, that is Jefferson Aeroplane with Volunteers. And if you love volunteering, if you love helping out, if you love just getting being a part of the community and helping somebody else, then perhaps you will be interested in our next interview, because right now in studio we had Steph and Katie from The Patient Approach. Good morning to you both.
1: Good morning.
2: Good morning.
0: Okay. Now, The Patient Approach, I've heard so many good things about this organization. The more I read about it, the more I go, this is a fantastic idea. So please, you created it. Mm-hmm. So tell us about The Patient Approach.
1: Yeah, well, The Patient Approach opened on the 1st of June up near the Redlands Hospital off Weepin Street.
0: Mm-hmm.
1: We essentially, as cancer patients ourselves, created somewhere where people can go without having to travel here, there and everywhere for appointments or being made to be on wait lists. So we have 25 plus clinicians that come through with all different specialities, mm-hmm. and can see both the general public as well as cancer patients. So they are trained in oncology and they have a passion for oncology patients. And yeah, it just makes it so that when people come, they can come into an environment that is as least clinical in a clinical space as it can be as well. So just trying to take out that anxiety that we all face when we have to go to different appointments.
0: Mm. Oh, and there is so much anxiety when it comes to appointments. But also the fact that it is local, it is nearby, you don't have to travel for 45 minutes minimum to get this treatment that is so necessary. So, okay, you said there's all these clinicians and services. What are you actually...
2: You're ready for my list?
0: Okay. Yeah. Okay. Yeah.
2: So essentially, because Katie and I both had cancer ourselves, we recruited what we needed. We both had different cancers, so had different needs. So we have essentially everything at Allied Health and mental health services that you could need, including wellness. So we have physios, exercise physios, occupational therapists, lymphedema specialists, scar therapy. We have dietitians with special oncology training. We have an integrated oncology coach. So she does can talk you through your treatment plan and then also add in the Chinese medicine or other supplements to the side to go alongside your plan. We have a life transition doula. So she's someone that can help you through palliative care if you are a stage 4 or a terminal diagnosis and you're not really sure of the process, or you want some support along with your family and that extra sort of support to go along with everything. She's amazing, and we very lucky to have that. It's quite a rare get.
0: It is.
2: So we have speech pathology. So we have every speech pathologist. We have a general children's adult speech pathologist. We have a voice therapist, and then we have our oncology trained speech pathologist as well. Wellness side of things, we've got an oncology masseuse, my gosh, it is amazing. She's been with us for, I think, 6 weeks now, and she's completely booked out. She just genuinely makes you feel like you're taking care of yourself. So she's a specifically oncology trained, mm-hmm. and it's about, I guess, when you're going through your cancer treatment or after your cancer treatment, you're still very much in a fight response. Your body is still mm-hmm. quite worked up, quite heightened. That hour with Margaret is about stopping, slowing down and letting your body actually take a minute, and you leave the session just feeling like you've actually taken care of yourself. It's amazing. I was going to keep going.
0: Oh my!
2: I've still got more.
0: I thought that was the end of the list.
2: No, so I still.
0: I'm impressed already. Let's keep it going.
2: Yeah. No. So then I have a remedial massage therapist who's also amazing. She does lymphatic drainage massages as well.
0: Oh.
2: We have an acupuncturist who is oncology trained.
0: Wow.
2: We have reflexology for feet and really good for peripheral neuropathy, which is a common side effect of cancer. We have a psychologist who trained at the Cancer Council. So she specializes in big events, which I would personally say cancer classifies as a big event.
0: Yeah.
2: We have two wonderful counselors, one who does art therapy as well. So you can, if you're not just don't want to just sit down, if you want to get involved in some group sessions and things like that. And then our other counselor also sees children,
1: couples counseling.
2: They have personal knowledge in cancer as well, from their own personal experiences.
0: Okay.
1: It just keeps probably going.
0: Okay.
2: That's what I got on the top of my head right this second.
0: So many words. Okay. Okay. It is so impressive to me that you are not just treating the illness, but you are treating the person who has the illness, whether it's dietary needs, therapy, not just physical therapy, but actual like mental health and wellness. And yes, acupuncture. Yes.
2: And also the carers and the family.
1: Yeah.
2: So one thing that's really important to us and something that I think is really forgotten a lot in a cancer is everyone focuses on the cancer patient.
3: Yeah.
2: So like our services are open to anyone in the community, but carers are really important. So our oncology massage therapist, it's a type of relaxation massage, and she offers that to carers as well.
0: Mm-hmm.
2: So, you know, we want to take care of everybody. We do free morning teas on a Wednesday. So they're peer support morning teas. There's a carers morning tea. The following week, there's a women's under 50. The next one is a general cancer, and the last one is men with cancer. So they're a free thing that we run out of the group room every Wednesday at 10 a.m. They're all on our website if anyone is interested in coming along to them. But carers are definitely something that's really important to take care of as well.
0: And that's thepatientapproach.com.au if anyone's just curious about that one. And do you mind if I ask, as you said that you came up with the idea after going through your own cancer journeys, can I ask how you both are today on that journey?
2: How are you, Katie?
0: I hope depends this isn't too intrusive.
1: No, so one of my cancers never goes into remission. It only ever goes dormant. And then the other one is currently, well, cancer-free is what they classify it now as, not as remission. But we're on 4 monthly scans essentially to make sure that it stays the way that it is and it's not going to progress any further. So right now, even though we're exhausted and still having all the fun side effects that linger from having treatment and all that kind of stuff,
2: I'm still on treatment.
1: Yeah, it's fine.
0: You're doing all of this and going through the monthly scans, going through your own treatment.
2: Yeah, I'm still on daily chemo tablets twice a day. Anyway. Plus hormone blocking medication, which I'll be on for the next 8 years, monthly injections, 6 monthly infusions. Wow. Just had a bone scan this week.
1: Never ends.
2: It doesn't end, no. And then did we mention that I have 4 children and Katie has 2?
0: Yes.
2: On top of that.
0: I read that on the website.
2: Yeah, just throw that, yeah. Yeah, I guess we...
1: We like things crazy.
2: We like a lot of caffeine.
0: Yeah,
2: it's just mostly
0: relatable content.
2: It's the coffee part. Yeah.
0: Yeah. Cheers.
2: Yeah.
0: And how does someone help if they are listening out there right now and think, as we are in this studio, that this is an incredible, incredible idea? How do they help out?
2: So we have just recently launched our Cancer Sucks program. It's about helping financially for cancer patients. Allied health is quite expensive, and it's expensive even if you've got private health, if you're using your GP management plan, it's still expensive and it's prolonged. When you have cancer treatment, it's a chronic illness, and sometimes those side effects are chronic and they will last for years. We have people at the centre that come in 3 times a week to see different clinicians, so it really does add up. So our Cancer Sucks program is about taking that financial burden off the cancer patients.
0: Mm-hmm.
2: We've been really lucky already. We had Nairi Ewing from LJ Hooker in Cleveland. She has already sponsored 10 patients to go through. Yeah. So she was our first sponsor, and it was amazing for her to do that for us. The Grandview Hotel is letting us do meat trays to raise money for it as well. Essentially, we're doing a free raffle-type prize each month for anyone who does purchase credits or vouchers to go towards this program. All those things have been kindly donated. So, like the Broncos, Suncorp, Bluey's World, Urban Climb, just to name a few, local restaurants as well, all the Indian Manny's, Chop and Chill, Manny's, the new Turkish restaurant in Wellington Point, They've all donated vouchers and everything to help the community, and so we can actually offer this back. If people do want to purchase a voucher, they'll get an entry into this prize. So our prizes normally average about $300 to $500 for each month.
1: Yeah.
2: And, you know, it depends on what size voucher you buy to how many entries you get. But essentially that's how we can help cancer patients still afford the allied health that they need.
0: It's wow.
1: It's just such a big thing when you're going through it all to try and sometimes you have to stop and go, okay, what is more important right now? Is it my mental health or is it my physical, like trying to get the side effects taken care of, because a lot of people struggle with that. So if we can find a way that, you know, just helps people.
2: You don't have to choose what's more important to you, essentially, if we can help take that financial burden away.
0: Okay. So if you want to purchase a voucher, you go to the website. I assume there's links and buttons and all of those things that people can press and follow.
2: Yeah.
0: but also be on the lookout for you selling raffle tickets.
2: Yeah, come down to the Grandview on the 18th of October.
0: There you go.
2: There you go.
0: Excellent. I just want to... this is such a wonderful idea. Thank you, Sue, for bringing this to my attention. It's needed is the word that I am coming up with right now after being very overwhelmed. We need people like you in the community. So congratulations and thank you. As someone who has not gone through it but knows plenty of people that have, absolutely, power to you. Congratulations and thanks.
2: Thank you for having us on. We really appreciate it.
0: Oh, absolutely. Now, are you actually a registered charity as well?
2: Not yet.
0: Okay.
2: The plan for next year. So Katie and I only came up with the idea of the centre in January.
0: Okay.
2: And then opened in June. So we went from an idea to opening in 6 months, and now we're trying to get that centre up and running.
1: Yeah.
2: So opening a not-for-profit at the same time just became a little bit too much, but that is actually our plan for next year, is that we'll be opening a not-for-profit arm of that business that will do more of this Cancer Sucks program and different events and things for cancer patients that we can do. So that is next year's.
0: You launched
1: bucket list. Well, the clinic itself, it was the idea was so prevalent to us, and we just believed in it so much that I remortgaged my house, Steph sold a property, and we opened the centre. So we have no support, from government or anything like that. We are purely funded by two cancer patients. Yeah, like it's literally us. So everything that we do has been us jumping in full-heartedly and putting our families in on it as well, is in regards to them being super patient that we're not always home these days and everything else. But we believed in it so much, but there's only so much that I guess two people who are coming off cancer and still doing cancer treatment can do. And if we can next year get to that point where we have that not-for-profit arm, it'll just be something else amazing that we can try and do for the community, because we grew up here. We're part of the Redlands, and there's no better place to open it than here, than home.
0: Okay, just to recap, just for a moment. You came up with the idea in January. Mm-hmm. You opened in June. Mm-hmm. You're both going through your own cancer journeys, raising six kids between the two of you. You've remortgaged, you've sold properties. I'm exhausted just thinking about it. Okay, it's not just me.
2: I'm not on my third coffee yet today, so I'm going pretty good.
0: There's always time. Yeah. I'll shout you one. We've got some in the kitchen.
2: Well, we were lucky to have Arbor Insurance Brokers donate a coffee machine to the clinic, so that's for us and the patients. DHC Coffee gives us the beans from Redland Bay. So then we can keep caffeinated and keep it running, essentially.
1: When
2: we were very lucky.
1: Come in, it's would you want a coffee, tea, or water while you're waiting? So it's just such a nice environment, as opposed to take a number and take a hard seat that isn't comfortable.
0: Exactly.
1: We've had enough of those.
0: Yeah, it's about patience. It's not taking a number at a deli. Thank you so much. There's a big difference. Mm-hmm. Yeah. Okay. Well, I just want to wish you the best of luck. Don't forget, thepatientapproach.com.au is the website. All the information is there, including the story that we've just heard.
2: Mm-hmm. Pop in and come say hi. We're 24 Weeping Street, so across the road from Redlands Hospital, behind Queensland X-Ray and above Icon Radiation. Oh. You can just pop in. Oh, we're always... Icon. Yeah, we're above Icon, so we're always there. Just pop in, we'll show you around. We love showing it off.
0: Wonderful. Mm. Well, I love having something like this so local, so important, and driven by locals as well. So congratulations. And yes, onward and upward. And yep. Please let us know how we can help you in the future. Definitely.
1: Thank you so much.
0: Oh, you're very welcome. And right now, here's Help is Around the Corner by Coldplay on the Heart and Soul of the Bay, 100.3 Bay FM.

0: 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Now, coming up very shortly, we're going to have the Rolling Stones, Fleetwood Mac, and a great song from Wendy Matthews. I was listening to Stepping Stones, the greatest hits of Wendy Matthews the other day. Heard this song and I went, why haven't I put this on a Saturday morning? So, These Streets by Wendy Matthews is up next on Bay FM.
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0: Bay FM 100.3, Don't Stop. I thought they might come back for a bit of an encore then, but they didn't. You know, they did stop. So congratulations to them. Fleetwood Mac there on Bay FM. And before that, we had the incredible Wes Carr with Feels Like Whoa. And Wendy Matthews in the mix as well.
1: Yes, and you know Wendy Matthews is touring. And she's at the Mansfield Tavern tonight.
0: Oh, tonight. I would love to see Wendy Matthews live.
1: What, you can't go?
0: Oh, it's a bit of a commitment last minute. But, touring with the Fabulous Caprettos now.
1: Oh.
0: So it's Dave Gleason, Wendy Matthews, Ray Thistlethwaite from Thirsty Merc, and Mark Williams. I love a super group. I'm not going to lie. There needs to be more of them.
1: Yeah, you tell them, Tony.
0: Okay, right. I'm on to it. Excellent. But thank you for being here today, Sue.
1: Oh, my pleasure, Tony.
0: It's we've had an emotional journey this morning.
1: Oh, we have.
0: We have. But it's always a joy to have you in here.
1: Thank you. It's always lovely to be with you.
0: And don't forget, from 6 till 8 every Saturday morning,
1: yeah,
0: you've got you did the
1: Music That Made Us.
0: Thank you so much. I had it. My brain fell into a pothole then.
1: I've seen that before with you.
0: Oh, love your work, Sue. Oh, goodness. But never fear, because the wonderful Karen's up next. Hello, Karen.
2: Hello, Tony. Hi, Sue.
1: Hello, Karen.
0: Okay, well, now let's play a great song to take us into the new sport and weather. My favourite Rolling Stones song, Gimme Shelter. Ooh. Oh, yeah. Oh, you are so confused right now, sir.
1: I'm just thinking, have I heard that? But I probably have.
0: Oh, it's a banger. The female backing vocal sends me into orbit every time I hear it. Oh, I love it.
1: I see you in orbit quite often.
0: Yeah, well.
2: Potholes orbit.
0: You know, if you see me out in the valley, Sue, you can say hi.
1: Right, next time I'm there, I will.
0: Okay, good, good. Okay, this is Rolling Stones on Bay FM.